They like little E coming. Ride a strap and hide a sack. Don't let them see nothing. I come around, they go. I leave, they be back up. Heard you wanna run with me, but scared I'ma sneak some. Wanna fight me? Think you can whoop me? I can tell. Hold them. Wanna find out, catch me in jail. In the streets, you don't stand a chance. Swing, I'm sending shells. And let you fight for your life, you make it.

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1: Turn up, I bust out. 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

0: down somewhere. 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She may make some off your period music. And another thing, little girl, who cologne you excited by? 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If I would have showed up and my daughter was singing this, I'd be losing it. 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
1: Montez.
2: Hey, look, you already said Grammy winning. I'll take that. You know what I'm saying?
0: You ain't talking about the BET Award winning, though.
2: I have won some BET Awards.
0: Yeah.
2: For sure.
0: Yeah.
2: For sure.
0: Yeah, I know you done walked it out because of that BET Awards thing, man.
2: Two step, then walked out, all that.
0: Come on, DJ Montez, what's happening?
2: What's happening, man? How y'all feeling?
1: Yeah, how you feeling?
2: I'm great, man. I'm blessed.
0: Yeah.
2: Yeah, for sure.
0: Catch it growing.
2: I know, right? You know what I'm saying?
1: That's a blessing. That's how you know you're a good person, Monte. I tell people all the time when men get to losing their hair, though, they not a good person.
2: Oh, see?
0: How many times do you just do the white boy?
2: Man, I do it every time in the gym, but I feel weird doing that. I hate doing it for real, though. I ain't going to lie.
0: Man, you want a copy of this mix? Hit up DJ Monte. How can they get in contact with your dog?
2: Hey, man, I'm on all social media platforms at DJ Monte, M-O-N-T-A-Y.
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5: Your boy Bistro here, posted on the corner for your daily Sports Minute. Woo-hoo! Sports fans, let's get into it. We're going to start with these Braves, man. Atlanta, y'all got some work to do. The Dodgers beat the Braves 3-1 in Game 3 of the NLDS. Yoshinobu Yamamoto struck out 10, while Kike Hernandez and former Braves Freddie Freeman both went deep. LA, they lead in the series 2-1. That means tonight's Game 4 is simple for this, Atlanta. Y'all better win or start planning that vacation early, all right? Now on to the Falcons. They're 2-2 after that 45-24 beatdown of the Saints. And up next, yeah, trouble. Lamar Jackson, Baltimore Ravens. They come into Atlanta Sunday night. Two straight wins for the Falcons. Got the fans feeling good. But listen, Lamar's coming to town, baby. That don't mean to get too comfortable. You know what can happen, all right? And with the NFL hitting the quarter mark, like I said, you never know what's going to happen. I'm Bistro, and that's your Sports Minute, man. 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Keep it locked right here, POTC.live on Instagram. And, of course, Bistro at Bistro, BEESCROH on Instagram as well. That's your daily Sports Minute. And, of course, know this, I'm going to always keep you posted.
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0: What's happening, man? T.I.P. the King, good, man. Grand Hustle representative, man. Ha Ha Mafia Zone. Saying congratulations, man, to Incognito and DJ Missy for having the biggest show in the city, man. Posted on the corner, man, at the Trap with Mine. You know where I'm at. Trap City Cafe, man. Trap Music Museum. Pull up and holler at a player. You dig?
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1: 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You ready?
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1: Nope. Look it up and call us back, babe.
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5: Yeah.
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1: What's your name, boo?
2: Nancy.
1: All right, sis, I got a new question for you. Are you down?
2: Yes, I'm down.
1: All right, in 5 seconds, tell us, what's the hardest natural substance on Earth?
2: Rocks.
1: Close, but not quite. Look it up and call us back, babe.
0: Who's on the corner with this?
2: This is Liz.
1: Liz, boo, I got a new question for you. You ready?
2: Oh, my goodness. I'm ready.
1: All right, in 5 seconds, tell us, what's the hardest natural substance on Earth?
2: A diamond.
1: You go, girl, you go. Period. Let me hear you say, post it on the corner.
2: Post it on the corner.
1: I know that's right.

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2: All right, what's going on? Your boy B Stro here posted on the corner. And of course, this is your Daily Post. Listen, Young Thug is getting in his feelings. What am I talking about? Thug says he's working on a whole R&B album. And when we asked what kind of vibe he's going for, this man said, Mary J. Oh, we in trouble. Because Thug already got melodies, right? So now you're telling me he's about to give us heartbreak, candles, and somebody staring out the window while it's raining? Them kind of vibes? He's even teasing new music with Drake for the project. Listen, if Thug comes out singing about somebody doing him wrong, he gonna have dudes up in the club yelling, slat! But why should you leave me, though? If Thug's in his Mary J. era, listen, I'm not mad at it. Do your thing. Pass that man a fur coat and a pair of boots and let him rock out, huh? Make sure you follow us, man. Post it on the corner at POTC.live on Instagram. And, of course, make sure you follow me, man, your boy Bistro. That's Bistro, B-E-E-S-T-R-O-H. That's your Daily Post for now. And please believe this. I'm going to always keep you posted.
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4: 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Again, we're there to honor, celebrate, and remember those that have been affected by breast cancer. 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

0: 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It's your girl Queen Naja, and if you want to hear more of my music, keep your radio locked in with Incognito. 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

0: What's up, y'all? It's your girl, Miss Capri, baby. Congratulations to Incognito and DJ Mrs. for having the biggest show in the city.
1: Yeah.
0: Posted on the corner.
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1: Ice.

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2: Your boy Bistro here, posted on the corner for your daily Sports Minute. Woo-hoo. Sports fans, let's get into it. We're going to start with these Braves, man. Atlanta, y'all got some work to do. The Dodgers beat the Braves 3-1 in Game 3 of the NLDS. Yoshinobu Yamamoto struck out 10, while Kike Hernandez and former Braves Freddie Freeman both went deep. LA, they lead in the series 2-1. That means tonight's Game 4 is simple for this, Atlanta. Y'all better win or start planning that vacation early, all right? Now on to the Falcons. They're 2-2 after that 45-24 beatdown of the Saints. And up next, yeah, trouble. Lamar Jackson, Baltimore Ravens. They come into Atlanta Sunday night. Two straight wins for the Falcons. Got the fans feeling good. But listen, Lamar's coming to town, baby. That don't mean to get too comfortable. You know what can happen, all right? And with the NFL hitting the quarter mark, like I said, you never know what's going to happen. I'm Bistro, and that's your Sports Minute, man. Scores, stories, and just enough trash talk to get you through the day. 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
6: Andy, Halloween night just got crazy. 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

0: when you in the building. 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Usher, Chris Brown, the R&B tour, the concert you don't want to miss. 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
18: Ladies and gentlemen, boys and girls, welcome to Ask Uncle Alton. Yay! Yeah, never seem excited when I say that, but that's okay. In today's question, are you ready? In this email, it says, Uncle, my son is in sixth grade, and I get a call from the school every day about him acting up. I've taken his phone, the game, everything, and nothing is working. Well, Mama, it's time to go up to that school.
14: Oh.
18: And not just go up there regular. Be ugly. Put on one of them green face mask stuff. Don't brush your teeth. Put on a bonnet with a hole in it. Don't have no. Put on some slippers with socks with holes in it. And be don't put no deodorant on. Be stank. Don't brush your teeth. And do this for a whole week until you get to stop getting them phone calls.
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1: 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I hope you'll never make another penny in this raggedy mother. I quit.
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0: Yeah, we got the cameras on in the studio. You can put a face with the voice.
1: I'm not going to lie. It's a little federal because the cameras is all up in the mix. 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
1: We got you.
2: It's your girl, Clarissa the Guo Shields. Congratulations to Incognito and DJ Mrs. for having the biggest show in the city. Post it on the corner.
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4: Hey, what's up to my two favorite people? This your girl, Gypsy P from Cleveland, Ohio. I just want to say what's up to Incognito and DJ Miss. Girl, y'all, I can't wait to see y'all tomorrow. Oh, y'all going to be in the 216. Yes. And on Warrensville, so I'm looking forward to it. So I just want to say what's up to y'all, what's up to my family, what's up to people that know me, and what's up to our Cleveland Browns. Yes, we in first place AFC. Hope we stay there. Okay, and what's up to our Guardians. Y'all can do this, okay? Y'all beat the White Sox. You beat them before, you do it again. That's what I'm talking about. Post it on the corner.
3: No more messages.
0: So we got to get ready to ride commercial free.
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1: What's up, everybody? This is Pastor Mike Jr. And there's a word that should come to mind and make you smile. It's called incognito. Incognito means I'm able to be in a room, but not in a room. It means I'm able to move, but people may not detect me. And if somebody listening to me right now, you're frustrated because you're asking for popularity, but you don't know how to manage the seasons of being incognito. Incognito does not mean I don't have it. It means I don't have to flaunt it. It means I am who I am and I'm comfortable in my own skin. So every time you tune on to Incognito, you're not just listening to music. You're not just vibing with your favorite people. What you're saying is that I'm going to be the person in my family who can win and remain humble. Win and not be over the top. Win and just remain who I am. Don't let anybody rush you. It's a generation of people who are rising who are going to be blessed and still know how to be incognito.
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2: 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President rolling, RM, wait. 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

0: down somewhere. Now, we all know Jill Scott don't make no third period music. She may make some off your period music. And another thing, little girl, who cologne you excited by? 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If I would have showed up and my daughter was singing this, I'd be losing it. And I'm going to plug in everything, and we're going to start singing Amazing Grace.
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0: Yo, indeed, what's good? 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

0: a 10, girl, you a 10. Girl, you a 10, girl, you a 10, girl, you a 10. 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

Indeed, what's going on? It's me, L'Oreal, from the Morning Hustle. And shout out to all my hustlers repping the East Side. I see ya. It's Hot 100.9, the best station, period.

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0: Ladies and gentlemen, boys and girls, welcome to Ask Uncle Alton. Yay! 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I never seem excited when I say that, but that's okay. In today's question, are you ready? In this email, it says, Uncle, my son is in sixth grade, and I get a call from the school every day about him acting up. I've taken his phone, the game, everything, and nothing is working. Well, Mama, it's time to go up to that school.
1: Ooh.
0: And not just go up there regular. 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
1: Ooh.
0: Put on one of them green face mask stuff. 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
0: Put on a bonnet with a hole in it. 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
2: Ooh,
0: and
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0: Ayo, ND, it's Kyle Santillan. 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
5: Okay, Cameron Mayhem, you know her from Law and Order. 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
6: I always wanted a gay son. I love that relationship between gay sons and their mothers. But no, he's the only straight guy in his entire musical theater company.
5: She even says she has pictures of him dressed in full drag, but he doesn't. 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
7: Yeah, absolutely.
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0: 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Girl, you a 10, girl, you a 10, girl, you a 10. 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Girl, you a 10, girl, you a 10, girl, you a 10.
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Incognito, right here. Post it on the counter. Indy, tonight at 7 o'clock. You know what time it is? You got to pull up on me. Because without you listening, I wouldn't even have no job. And it's all courtesy of Hot 100.9.

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It's the 5 foot of Kyle Santillan from the Morning Hustle Show. 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

0: 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Tuesday, November 3rd is Election Day, and this is your opportunity to make your voice heard at the ballot box. 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

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Kyle Santillan here from the Morning Hustle. 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

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Hit her. Yeah, we both outside.

I be in my section, he be in his. We can go bottle for bottle in this junk. Strip club stunt, I'm a stunt hard. We can go dollar for dollar in this junk. He Mr. Giddy done. I'm Mrs. One of One. Fall in love every time we link. He got me sprung.com. 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

0: Indy, what's good, baby? You know what time it is. It's the Morning Hustle with L'Oreal and Kyle Santillan.
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2: That lady. Everybody saw the story about the lady that was, how do I say this for the radio?
3: Eating French fries.
2: No. Yes. Oh, no.
3: French fries.
2: She was, well.
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2: Yeah. Well, she was attending to her own needs for sure in mid-flight, if you will.
3: Eating her own French fries.
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0: Thirsty Thursday.
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0: L'Oreal, good morning.
2: Being thirsty, fella.
1: Good morning to you.
0: Alton, thirsty Alton, good morning.
2: That's right. I'm claiming it. Tired of y'all ladies keeping up from being thirsty.
0: Kyle saying, Tilly and I am here as well. We are ready to get to it. Thursday is always good energy because we're one day closer to the weekend, and I love that.
1: Yeah, but the weekend just fly by so quickly anyway.
0: It does. It does. But we're going to get there. We're going to get there, okay? In the meantime, man, wake up with us. Have a good time today. Let's get this day started. We're coming right back, and we're going to start this thing off with a great word. Kyle's message of the day is coming up next.
1: I know that's right. Yeah. Get up.
3: Wake up, wake up. We are the Morning Hustle.

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2: Kyle's message of the day.
3: Kyle's message of the day today is appreciate it while you're in the moment.
4: Ooh, that thing.
3: Appreciate it, whatever it is. Appreciate it while you're in the moment. I just got tagged in some stuff, some old, I guess, videos and footage of things that I was doing, let's say like 10, 12 years ago. And I'm like, man, that was a good time. I hope I really appreciated it while I was in the moment. It's so easy to look back at pictures, look back at videos, think back on memories, talk about old times, and talk about those times with a certain nostalgia and a certain appreciation now. But did you appreciate it while you were in the moment? Are you appreciating what's going on right now? Or is it going to take 5 years from now for you to look back on today and say, you know what, that was all right. I wasn't, you know, doing my thing or whatever the case may be. Too many of us are going through life right now, but then don't appreciate it until afterwards. You know what I mean? And we have to be grateful for the moment. We have to appreciate the moment. We have to live in the moment that we are in each and every day in real time. Okay, so keep that with you as you move on throughout the day today. Kyle's message of the day is appreciate it while you're in the moment.
4: And mine is simple. If I come to your house and your potato is growing box braids, I'm cool. I don't want to eat there. You know how I be having the vein, the things coming out. The vein, what you call
3: this
4: it?
3: Sounds very sexual.
4: No.
3: I don't know what's going on.
4: You know what I'm talking about.
5: Sprouts.
4: The sprout? That mean they old. You don't know.
3: When we come back, we're going to talk about your types. Ooh, people disagreeing with Mark Lamont Hill.
4: Vine, not vein.
3: That's on the way.
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12: 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Where my car keys at?
13: It's the Morning Hustle Traffic Report. What's the traffic looking like in these indie streets?
14: 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Our Thursday travels are underway with alternating lane closures until the top of the hour, affecting both sides of 65 at 231. Meanwhile, 65 is still light environment problem-free, along with 465 and 69, 70, 74, 37, and the Sam Jones Expressway.
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0: Morning Hustle, baby. It's L'Oreal, Kyle Santillan, Alton Walker in the building. All right, so listen, man. Mark Lamont Hill and his wife were speaking recently, and apparently they're married, even though Mark is not his wife's type. Check this out.
2: I know her type so well, and I think what's unsettling about that is that it ain't me.
3: No, I have a range. I mean, I don't.
2: Okay.
3: To be fair, like, I heard on y'all on Button, and I feel like people were assuming that there was. I was like, no, I got run the gamut.
0: And yo, I'm not upset about this. I feel like this is real life. This is how it actually works.
4: I'm pissed. Why the hell didn't she lie?
0: Why?
4: You are my type, baby. You and only you.
0: Oh, my God.
4: Just like we say y'all the best. You think y'all be the best?
5: We better. But at least you tell us. Don't tell me.
4: That's what I'm saying. Yeah. She should have lied.
0: I don't think so. I think this is the reality of it. I think most people come up trying to date people they think is their type. And in reality, that's not even really the type of person that you need to be with in a relationship.
4: You don't feel like this is an ego herder for no reason. I chose you. You ain't got to know now you're not my type.
5: Just date your type, though. I would not want not to take. Okay, I'm dating my type. Bump y'all.
0: So you have a type.
5: Yeah, I think I have, but it's not just looks, it's character too. So I think it's both.
4: You have a type too, it's Shonda.
0: Yeah, that's my wife.
5: Yeah.
0: Right.
4: But was she your type?
0: But here's what I always think. I don't think. I'm going to keep it real. I never thought I had a type. I just feel like,
4: you was too young to have a type. You was like 12 when you met Shonda.
0: that's funny. I mean, at the end of the day, you want to be with somebody that's going to compliment you, regardless of the type.
5: Yeah.
4: I got a type.
0: All right, well, I'll tell you
5: what. Type, don't tell me.
0: Do you want to make sure that you end up being with your type? Was she wrong in saying that Mark is not her type? How do you feel about this whole conversation,
4: I
0: man?
4: I think it's okay to not end up with your type, though.
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1: Yo, it's the Morning Hustle. L'Oreal, Kyle, Santillan, Alton Walker.
2: You ain't got but a couple days, okay? Because we about to leave you. The boat is about to take off. The One Voyage cruise is going down. Wyclef, T.I., LaToya Luckett, and you, if you go to onevoyagecruise.com and book your cabin today, call 214-495-1963 and use the code TMH, because the Morning Hustle, we going to be there, okay? We going to be broadcasting live in the morning, and you can be sitting in studio with us.
1: Absolutely. Well,
2: in Cruzio.
1: Come on out on a cruise, man. You might find your type out there on that boat. You know what I'm saying?
2: Like, maybe Alton's a married woman.
1: That's allegations are false.
2: What?
1: That's false allegations.
2: You were going to say something else.
1: I was going to say something else, man. I'm just saying, like, maybe you like to travel and your type likes to travel as well. They could be on a cruise, right?
2: Oh, is that considered a type? I was thinking about looks.
1: I think it all could be under the umbrella, right?
2: Okay, so you know, just your type as a whole.
1: Yeah, but Mark Lamont Hill talked about him not being his wife's type. I think that was definitely looks.
2: Well, tell us how you really feel, guy.
1: No, based off their conversation.
3: You get me off lit. You better be like, why did I marry you?
2: I mean, because he's not like the, he's not ugly. But he's not like that. I wouldn't be like, who's handsome? Mark Lamont Hill. He's just like a regular guy.
1: Here's why I think the type thing is BS anyway. Because most women are going to say, oh, my type is tall. My type is athletic. Like, all women have the same type.
2: See, I'm not like that. I like a nice looking man that dresses well, carry himself well. But he got to be funny and respected. Like, okay. that's part of it.
1: I like that part.
2: He has to be respected. Like, if he's a clown, like funny and a clown, no thank you. But, like, people got to, like, respect him, no, not to play with him.
1: Alton does have a type, too, because you like the Lizzoites.
3: Yeah, man. I got a homeboy who got a joke. Like, I like my women the size of their animal print on their moo-moo.
1: You know what? 866-HUSTLE-8.
2: Somebody we could take serious call.
1: 487-8538. Ashley in Oxford. What's your take on this whole type thing?
4: I am not my husband's type. He likes the Kim K, big booty girls, and I am shaped like a box of cereal. But let me tell you something.
3: No, don't.
4: Mouth-watering.
3: Don't you dare laugh, Kyle.
1: That was funny.
3: You're not shaped like no box of cereal.
1: She said she was.
3: Let me tell you something.
4: And I am just as satisfying as your morning bowl of cereal. That's me.
1: That's what I'm talking about. But my thing is,
2: is he their type?
4: Girl, no. No, he's not.
2: I knew it.
1: Appreciate you, Ashley. See, that's a real couple right there. They're together for love despite types. You understand?
2: No, despite the fact that they don't even like each other.
1: They do like each other. All right, keep your calls coming, or you can shoot us a voice note. Download that Morning Hustle app. Let us know how you feel. Listen, man, when we come back, we got a guest hanging out with us today, man. Miss Brittany Packett Cunningham is back. We got to talk about early voting. It's right around the corner, and this is a very important election, and she's going to break it down like only she can. Stick around. She's up next. Morning Hustle.
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10: Gotta cut all through this traffic. Where my call keys at?
11: It's the Morning Hustle Traffic Report.
6: What's the traffic looking like in these indie streets?
11: This traffic report is brought to you by Foreman Mills. Eastbound 70 traffic is just beginning to build. This and light of the road work that closes the left lane into the top of the hour after 231 to right before Little Point. In spite of the overnight road work along both sides of 65 and the alternating lane closures until 7 near 231, the drive itself remains quiet, including everything with 465, 69, 74, 37, and the Sam Jones Expressway.
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1: Morning Hustle Show, L'Oreal, Kyle Santillan, Alton Walker here, and we got a friend of the show. She's back once again. You gotta have those friends that can keep you up to par and let you know what's going on in the world that's affecting us as a community and our culture, man. And today, once again, we have activist, educator, and writer, host of Undistracted, back with us, Miss Brittany Packett Cunningham is here.
2: Yeah.
1: How you feeling?
3: I'm feeling good, although my allergies are trying to have me down bad. But we're here, we're making it, and I'm glad to talk to y'all this morning.
1: Good, man. We appreciate you being here. We're another day closer to the midterms.
2: Mm-hmm. We got to wipe those allergies out just like L.A.
3: For sure. Yeah.
1: We definitely got to make sure that those allergies are going and get out there and vote. You know what I'm saying? What are some of the things that you're seeing right now that we should be paying attention to in terms of, like, what's affecting us and just as a community? And everybody need to have their eyeballs on.
3: Everybody should be checking their voter registration. We also need to be voting early and in person, however we can, wherever we can. Because this guy is trying to make us trade a vote for $5,000.
1: Right.
3: He's still out here trying to bribe us. He brought this $5,000 up again.
2: Yeah.
3: He was going to give us that money. He would have given it to us already.
4: Yeah.
3: This is somebody who has been scamming us since the very beginning. We never got those Doge checks. We never got that additional $2,000. Those checks ain't here, and neither will that $5,000.
5: Did you see the whole thing with Da Vinci in the interview?
3: I saw it.
5: Because, so how do you feel about that? Because you were talking about Black America and how much we did put in work in it. So how did you feel about his statement when it came to Black America?
3: So here's the thing, right? I don't believe in diaspora wars.
1: Me neither.
3: That's the white supremacist structure trying to get up in between us and divide and conquer.
1: Exactly.
3: Right? They've been doing that for forever. And, not but, it's important that the whole diaspora puts respect on each other's names. I'm not out here disrespecting Jamaicans. I'm out here honoring Haitian Independence Day. I'm recognizing our Haitian siblings as the first people to revolt successfully against enslavement in a way that inspired Black Americans who were enslaved, right? I got love for our Caribbean siblings. I got love for our African siblings. So y'all need to have love for us. Let's not act like the entire world does not move at the speed of Black American culture.
2: Brittany, there's a lot of stories out there that are not getting light shined on them. What is a story that you would say we need to be paying attention to?
3: We need to be talking about Tierra Walker. Tierra Walker was a 37-year-old Black woman who was pregnant, several months pregnant, was having seizures, having blood clots, and consistently was complaining of high blood pressure. Tierra Walker died in 2024 because she lived in Texas and they refused to give her an abortion, even though the law says that if a mother's life is in danger, that she can have an abortion. She kept saying, my life is in danger. Preeclampsia can hurt the baby and the mother. And they said, you just need to go and get healthier, and ignored her. She died, so did her baby. And now 2 years later, her family is suing. They're suing the hospital. They're suing state officials, but they're also suing the Attorney General Ken Paxton, who is in charge, right, of enforcing the kind of laws like that abortion ban. Ken Paxton is on the ballot this November. Ken Paxton is running for U.S. Senate. He's trying to have a say in not just what happens in Texas, but what happens in the entire country. So if you know anybody in Texas, if you are in Texas, if you got a cousin, an ex of an ex of an ex of an ex in Texas, you need to send that message and make sure that Ken Paxton never sees the halls of the Senate. Because instead, he should be being haunted by the spirit of Tierra Walker every day. And we got to keep saying her name.
1: Absolutely, man. Thank you for putting that out there. We appreciate when you come on and share with us, man. We want everybody to make sure they're in tune with you as well. How can they follow you and see everything that you got going on?
3: Listen, I'm all over social media at Miss Pacchetti. You can subscribe to our podcast, Undistracted. We just wrapped our fourth season, so lots of good stuff to binge. We just talked to Danielle Brooks, Kamala Harris, so many incredible people this season.
1: Absolutely, man. We appreciate you so much, Miss Brittany Packett Cunningham. Thank you so much for joining us. We'll see you next time,
3: See y'all next time. Absolutely.
2: Thank you.
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2: Uh-huh. 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I don't know about y'all, but I know you might not know about the One Voyage Cruise, but I'm about to put you on. T.I., D.L. 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Put in that code TMH like the morning hustle or call 214-495-1963. Book that cabin today.
1: All right, man. 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
10: Gotta cut all through this traffic. Where my call keys at?
11: It's the morning hustle traffic report. What's the traffic looking like in these indie streets?
12: 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Eastbound 70s, minor slowdown, 231 to right before Little Point is due to road work in the left lane to the top of the hour. On the flip side, all is quiet. Did remain so at 465, 65 and 169, followed by Stairway 37, 74, Sam Jones Expressway alike. 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

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Oh, strong go. Hit her. Making them play, stacking that pay. Buy me whatever I want. Oh, hit her. 3 pointers on the chain. Fresh new J's. AMG, switch lane. Never been a bow or a lame-o. Never switched up on the gang. Street cred good, always old. 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Oh, hit her. I ain't in your beats and you ain't in mine. Hit her. Yeah, we both outside. That's my type, but hit

I be in my section, he be in his. 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Strip club stunt, I'm a stunt hard. We can go dollar for dollar in this junk. He missed the get it done. I'm Mrs. One of One. Fall in love every time we link. He got me sprung.com. Mind these girls can't keep it peace. I ain't stressing on you, you ain't stressing on me. Boy, I don't wanna push you on a leash. You a dog, I'm a dog, we can keep it in the streets. I ain't in your business and you ain't in mine. Yeah, we both outside. That's my type, but here.

0: know you lying. You got yours ready. 866-HUSTLE-8, 866-487-8538. Let's get to it. I don't know if y'all saw this story, but I know you lying, man. Rapper named Just Brittany came out on social media and said she uses the toothbrush technique when she's cleaning her lady parts.
1: Now, what the hell is the toothbrush technique?
0: Well, I don't think the brush is supposed to go down there, if you know what I'm saying.
1: Like upper hoo-ha?
0: Yes. OBGYNs are begging people, please do not try this, man. I don't know what kind of weird stuff people are on these days, but when I saw that story, I said, I know you lying.
1: Now, how unfresh it got to be for you to have to brush it?
0: Come on now. It looks like that would hurt.
1: I would think so too. Yeah. Come on now, girl. Soap and water is all you need.
0: That's okay. All you need.
1: Now, I know you lying, Rufus King International High School, for allowing a 23-year-old woman by the name of Amy Jones to just walk in there with no degree, no nothing, and become a substitute teacher. And the reason why she says she did it is because she was bored and she hates kids. So she went around the school saying things like, you look like the type to start a school shooting.
0: Yikes.
1: And apparently, she said this was all just because she was wanted to mess around. I know you lying.
0: I know you lying.
1: How'd she even get that far in the school?
0: Exactly. What happened
1: everybody
0: to security? It's crazy.
1: She just said, I'm a substitute. And they was like, right over here. That's nuts.
0: Wow.
2: Yeah. I saw this story. Hilarious. I know you lying, Monet Swine, for letting the Atlanta water boy scam you out of $2,400.
1: How much dollars? Mm.
2: The water, $2,400.
1: No, I know you lying.
2: The water was supposed to be $2. They got it for $2,400. Because they scanned the wrong Zelle. I don't even know how it happened. But whatever happened, I know you lying. You should have had cash, sweetheart.
0: See?
1: They need to slide me her Zelle if she just giving it out.
0: Hustlers, what you got, man? That thing that made you say, I know you lying. 866-HUSTLE-8, 866-487-8538. Lowdown's on the way. L'Oreal, what you got?
1: And I know you lying. It looked like Diddy got some big debts. And also, maybe, what? I said debts.
0: Okay.
1: We know he ain't got a big you-know-what. They already told us that. But he may have some reduced time. We'll talk all about it coming up in the lowdown.
0: That's on the way.
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0: morning.
1: Can't knock the hustle.
2: Wow.
3: Now let's go.
4: It's the morning hustle.
5: Yeah. It's L'Oreal, Kyle Santilli, and Alton Walker, the morning hustle show.
0: Absolutely. And we are going on the morning hustle cruise. That's right. I'm renaming it. But they really call it the One Voyage Cruise. You can set sail too, and we will be broadcasting live every morning on the Resilient Lady. That's right. Virgin Voyage. They got a cruise and it's lit. 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
5: 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The lowdown is up next. What you got?
0: Well, it looks like there is an update when it comes to the Cornell 7, and I just feel like they're full of it. But apparently, one of the people was full of something else. Also, it looks like Nolan Wells' alleged friends are threatening to sue yet another person. 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
5: That's on the way.
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11: It's the morning hustle traffic report. What's the traffic looking like in these indie streets?
12: 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From the north side, westbound 465 is beginning to build, ditch to Michigan. From the south side, eastbound 465 does so as well, 65 to Arlington Avenue. Due to earlier road work, eastbound 70 scores a 10-minute delay after 231 to right before Little Point.
13: How to think littler. Grab bag of little potatoes, boil in water, enjoy. 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Think littler.
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1: Rise and grind.
0: It's the morning hustle.
2: It's Major.
3: Yeah. Ice.

0: I'm trying to get back in the flesh. Yeah.
1: Hold up. Wake your ass up, man.
2: With the morning hustle.

0: how you got that low down.
1: On the Morning Hustle.
2: You know what I say, lock them all up.
3: And let me tell you something. Either these people are in jail or going through cases, so they all got something in common. But it looks like Too Short may be partying with Diddy sooner than he thinks, okay? There is a...
2: Oh, wait, not him.
3: There's a court blogger out there by the name of Infamous Sylvia that is claiming Diddy's case has been overturned and he can be... And he may be released shortly. Now, this is after we've seen him hemming people up in jail with his phone out, talking about he was drinking Hennessy, and apparently he got put in the shoe. There's a lot of different rumors conflicting, but I do know one thing. A judge says that Diddy owes NBC Universal about $500,000 in attorney fees. He was apparently sued, and this is all behind Diddy, the making of a bad boy, and that case was dismissed. So now he owes for their attorney fees.
2: Dang.
3: For them fighting him in court, okay? Anyway, speaking of fighting in court, Tyreek Hill and his ex-wife are going at it in a civil trial. Keita is speaking out on the stand and recalling times when he got physical.
4: He got angry and began to put his hands on me. And
5: where did he put his hands?
4: He was trying to grab my ring. I had a ring on at the time and tell him that he wants to get a divorce, and then decided to forcibly push me onto the bed.
3: According to her, there was 8 different incidents that happened, including one where she didn't want to attend a 7-on-7 football tournament with him, mm-hmm. and she claims he punched her in the stomach because he didn't want a baby with her, which is crazy because he had 3 babies on her. The two of them were together and married for 18 months. Now, he is trying to get these phone recordings blocked from her mother, while he's also still trying to get recruited from an NFL team, the Chiefs to be exact. And it's messy. Now, this isn't a criminal case. This is a civil case. Yeah. But they're saying that she had 8 different incidents where she claims he put his hands on her. So I don't know. But the decision on this is going to decide whether or not he goes back to the NFL.
2: Because absolutely.
3: If they say that he's not liable, he's back in.
2: Yeah.
3: You know, but if he is, he's done.
2: Damn.
3: Okay, speaking of done, it looks like Nolan Wells' friends done went and tried to sue Terrell Owens now. First, it was Ben Crump. Sonny Hostin. Now, they're saying that it's defamation when it comes to Terrell Owens because he put $25,000 reward towards the fund of leading an arrest to the conviction of anybody involved in the Nolan Wells situation. And he posted, arrest them immediately with a picture of the alleged 3 friends that are trying to sue him. And I mean, they gonna have to come with it because one, you gotta prove that y'all didn't kill him or wasn't involved in
2: right.
3: it, which means hand over your phones and we want them.
6: Yeah.
3: Anyway, so come on, let's I wanna get to the truth. So if they gonna sue and it takes Terrell Owens to take the fall, it is what it is.
2: Yeah.
3: He got it.
2: He'll be all right.
3: Yeah, but let's keep it on corruption. The Cornell 7, they are now speaking out, okay, and saying, well, one of the guys are saying, I'm the victim here. The same woman that's saying we sexually assaulted her actually sodomized me. Sir, we're

0: is it? Okay, why you ain't speak out? Just like y'all say that about women. Why you ain't speak out
1: now? Telling nobody about that.
0: He said, well, clearly he wanted it. Okay, that's what they say about her. She wanted it, right? He wanted it. Okay, and allegedly the fraternity members held meetings to cover up the alleged rape with the woman, and it's all coming out, the group chats and everything. 57 people were included on this group chat of them trying to cover this up, and only one person has come forward and said, listen, it ain't right, because they are trying to cover something up here. Yeah. FYI, one of the guys has fled to Dubai. If this isn't guilty,
2: right,
0: this girl needs justice. But again, staff is behind her, students are behind her, and justice needs to be served somewhere with Nolan, with the Cornell 7. I'm tired of it, okay? I'm L'Oreal, that's the lowdown. You can follow me at Stein L'Oreal, L-O-R-E-L, or Morning Hustle Show.
2: Stick around, man. Santilli survey on the way, and this one proves that some of y'all are not as considerate as others, because this poll is almost evenly split.
0: Hey!
1: Hey.
0: Well, between two of them?
1: That is.
2: Between three.
0: Oh, this is crazy.
2: We'll talk about it when we come back.
3: Feel the vibe
4: with the Morning Hustle.

0: time for another Santilly survey. Okay. Yeah. All right, let's get to it because some of y'all are rude as hell in the polls. Prove it, okay? Is it okay or is it totally rude to leave somebody's text message on read? Y'all
1: they
0: be.
1: They don't know mine. Don't know.
2: Wait, yeah, I don't put my delivery status.
1: Yeah, L'Oreal hooked me up. She gave me a secret, so they don't even know if I read it or not.
2: Yeah, DMs, messages. You can never,
0: Replying. How about that, man? A lot of people are split on this. This is one of those polls where it's really damn near even a third of the way. A third of the people say, yeah, that's kind of rude. A third of the people say, oh, well, you know, it happens sometimes. And a third of the people are like, no, it's absolutely my prerogative whether or not I want to respond to your damn text.
2: But people be texting us while we're at work. And it's like, let me stop working and text you back some dumb stuff.
1: But if I'm outside of the door and I come to an event and you don't let me in and you don't respond to my text,
2: I'm never talking to you again.
1: That's rude.
0: All right, hustlers, what do y'all say, man?
2: Matt did that to me before. He sent me to an event. I'm texting him. That's why I don't listen to nothing, man. The judges, I don't go nowhere. See? The judges suggest me to go.
0: Everybody's been a victim of this, man. All right, hustlers, what do you say? 866-HUSTLE-8, 866-486.
2: I wanted to kill him.
0: 866-487-8538. Is it rude or not to leave someone on red in a text message? Let us know. We'll come back with the results a little bit later on. Right about now, we're getting ready for Alton Walker to hit us with...
3: I got five on it.
0: Stick around. That's coming up next in 10 minutes.
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8: 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Gotta cut
9: all through this traffic. Where my car keys at?
10: It's The Morning Hustle Traffic Report. What's the traffic looking like in these indie streets?
11: 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In the name of road work, eastbound 70 will slow you after 231 to right before Little Point. Northbound 65 is building, nearing 86th. A little bit more so from the south side, eastbound 465, 65 to 74. Worth noting, from the northwest side is report of an accident, 79th in Michigan. 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
0: Top of that $1,000 cash grab, baby. 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
2: Yeah, Ver. Hey,
0: hey. Come on now. 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
0: Verlencia, when you're ready, say, I'm ready, Kyle.
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0: The clock begins in 3, 2, 1. 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
0: Which of these animals is a mammal? A shark, a dolphin, or a penguin?
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0: 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Mona Hustle is in the building. L'Oreal, Kyle Santillan. And it's time for Alton Walker to hit us with what?
1: I got five on it. Well, Chris Rock is out here talking about Tony Rock, and after all these years, they haven't worked together. You know, Chris Rock been on movies, TV shows, tour, and he haven't gave his brother one alley-oop. Mm. So I'm thinking maybe being a sibling of a celebrity ain't what it cracked up to be. So my top five today is celebrities I wouldn't want to be my sibling.
2: Mm. Oh, wow.
0: Okay.
1: Y'all ready?
0: Yep.
1: First, coming at number five, Jada Pinkett Smith.
3: Oh, wow.
1: I'm sorry. You sat down at that red table talk and you talked about your entanglement, your separation, but I didn't even know you had a damn brother. Shout out to Caleb Pinkett.
2: She got a brother?
1: She got a damn brother. And you mean to tell me you ain't say nothing about him? Wow. I don't want to be your brother. Hell no.
2: Well, it's the mama fault, because
1: well,
2: she should have been
1: saying something.
2: I ain't never heard the Caleb mama say she even had another kid.
0: Caleb,
2: that's kind of crazy.
1: Caleb Pinkett. Look him up.
2: He might end up like Jalen.
1: So. Coming at number four, Ray J. Y'all already know why. He's in goddamn
2: Y'all
1: embarrassing.
2: Y'all already know why.
1: He's embarrassing. And plus, I ain't got over the fact you're supposed to be dead. And I ain't got time to keep explaining to people. They keep texting me, when your brother gonna die? I don't know.
0: Damn.
1: I thought he was dead last month. I don't. It's
2: I think he really is sick, though, now. I'm starting to believe it.
1: We need to figure this out. As a family. Because the group chat is getting irritated,
2: hey,
1: too.
2: Wait a minute. Ain't that Elton, brother? Ray J.
1: Well, that's
2: what
1: I'm
2: saying. That's exactly what I would say. That's what I would say.
1: But nah, I don't want to be a part of that no more.
2: Guess not.
1: Number three, Stephen A. Smith. Because black folks just don't like you right now. And I ain't got time to keep defending your hairline. I think the family put out a statement right now. Like, we do not agree with it. And we apologize to America.
2: That's true.
0: Right.
2: True.
1: Number two, Nick Cannon. Listen. I can't be all them kids' uncles. I ain't got time for it. There's too many birthdays, too many Christmas gifts. Hell no. It's going to be a time. Hey, listen, y'all just going to get one little gift card to Costco's or something.
0: Right.
1: Because I ain't got time for that.
2: A case of water.
1: A case of water.
2: Got to take care of the whole family.
1: I'm not going to everybody's birthday. You a damn lie. They can come to me. Coming at number one, Jesus. I can't be his brother.
0: You wouldn't want to be Jesus' brother?
1: Nope. Because here's the thing. We spending all this money on groceries, and you know we struggling. And I just seen you feed 5,000 people with two fish and five loaves of bread, and you got us out here spending all this money. Mama, you heard her told me, hey, can you stop by the store and get some wine?
0: Yeah.
1: You can't change our water to wine? Hell no. <nah. laughs> You selfish. You're not a good brother.
2: I would have thought it was because he got all the shine. Like, God's favorite.
1: No, nah, it's the fact that you see us struggling and you out here blessing everybody else.
2: You don't feel like he would have blessed the family?
1: He never did a miracle for his family. Go read the Bible.
0: Wow.
1: He never flipped his food. All these groceries and dog.
2: But he ain't never go hungry either.
1: He never went hungry. There you go.
2: So
1: there you
2: go.
1: That's the top five celebrities I wouldn't want to be my sibling. There you have it. Listen, you already know the Get Up and Hustle Tour. We started in D.C. It was crazy. Richmond, you're up next this Sunday, October 11th. Raleigh, October 18th. And Huntsville, October 23rd. Shout out to all the winners. And this time, I'm only doing giveaways for Richmond right now. So go to my DM if you want to come to the Richmond show this Sunday, October 11th. Hit me up for a pair of tickets in my DM, Alton Walker Show.
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0: can't knock the hustle.
1: Wow. Now
2: let's go.
0: It's the morning hustle.
3: Yeah. Listen, man, we got to get to it, yo. Y'all heard about the story of the young lady who was taking care of her personal needs, right, mid-flight, if you will, foot up on a window on American Airlines.
4: Girl, what was she on? She was on one of American Airlines.
3: I don't know. I mean, she took it there. She didn't care who was sitting next to her or who was around her. But we've all seen people that have done crazy things in public. And we want to know, have you? 866-HUSTLE-8, 866-487-8538. You know how you have a carry-on for a flight?
4: Mm-hmm.
3: I was on the train, like a subway train, an L train,
4: okay,
3: in Chicago, and this was not a sexy thing. It was a disgusting thing. This lady opened up her carry-on on the train, proceeded to take her pants off, proceeded to take her panties off, and get changed right in front of everybody right there on the L train.
4: You saw her vajayjay?
3: I hope I did.
4: So she did it like you hope you did. That's crazy. So she did it in a slick way.
3: You know how you
4: like,
3: see something, you be trying not to stare, too.
4: Is this like a homeless person or like
3: I don't
4: clean
3: think
4: person.
3: She was homeless, but she definitely didn't look clean either.
5: I seen a homeless person do a whole basketball game. She shot the free throw, got fouled, went to the free throw line.
4: By herself,
5: no ball. Went to the free throw line, she missed it, dapped her players up, went back, made the game winning shot. And the game ended, and I watched the whole game.
4: So you ain't even had to pay for a ticket.
5: It was a good game.
4: I know, that's right.
3: Hustlers, what y'all got, man? 866-HUSTLE-8, 866-487-8538. 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
25: Indy, Halloween night just got crazy. Forget the costumes, forget the parties. Because Saturday, October 31st, two R&B icons are taking over the city.
26: Yeah, man.
25: Usher.
26: Yo, what's up? It's Usher.

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1: 10 questions.
2: Question.
1: 60 seconds.
3: Ricky.
4: Raccoon.
5: Yes, sir.
3: We're going to try this thing again, man. You trying to get that $1,000?
4: You remember the song? Ricky Raccoon on Barney. Come on, sing it, Ricky.
6: Ricky Raccoon.
7: That's right.
6: Ricky.
1: You knew that song?
5: Not
4: Ricky. Ricky Raccoon.
6: All right, let's get back to the point. You winning $1,000 today. That's what they said.
3: Ricky's on the line, not Ricky Raccoon. No, he's going to try his
6: luck. I was going to say it.
3: With the $1,000 cash grab this morning. Ricky representing D.C. What's good with you?
5: I'm okay, man.
3: Okay.
6: The only Ricky I know is like, run, Ricky, run.
3: Ricky!
6: That's the Ricky I know.
3: He's tired of hearing that from Boys in the Hood. They talk to you about that all the time.
6: I bet you he'd rather hear that than Ricky Raccoon. Yeah. Well, I don't know. Both bad.
3: Bro, how do you feel your chances are winning $1,000 today?
5: I feel pretty good, man. I listen to y'all every day.
3: Okay.
6: Yeah,
3: all right.
6: Ricky.
3: So you know how it goes down. With that being said, you know the routine. You got 60 seconds on the clock to answer 10 questions. For every correct answer, we'll give you $10. Get all 10 right, you win $1,000. If you don't know an answer, you can say pass. We'll come back to it as long as we have time. And make sure the answer you give is the one that you want, because we have to go with your first response. And our judges, Big Med, don't play about that. But you already know, right, bro?
5: Yes, sir.
3: That being said, we're going to hook you up with a free answer. L'Oreal, what you got for him?
6: Oh, that answer is going to be the Declaration of Independence, okay?
3: All right. There it is.
6: Heard it
3: man.
6: That before?
5: Yeah, I heard of it.
6: There we go.
3: I hope you heard of it.
6: That's all that matters.
4: Come on, Ricky.
3: All right, Ricky, represent DC properly, man. I got 60 seconds on the clock. Let me know when you're ready.
5: I'm ready.
3: The clock begins in 3, 2, 1, here we go. What is 120 divided by 3?
5: 40.
3: Spell the word autumn.
5: A-U-T-O.
3: Autumn, like the fall, like the season.
5: Oh, A U T U M N.
3: Which of these musical instruments belongs to the brass family? Is it the flute, the trumpet, or the violin?
5: Trumpet.
3: What is the capital city of the state of New York?
5: Albany.
3: What green pigment inside plant leaves absorbs sunlight to carry out photosynthesis?
5: I believe. Chlorophyll.
3: How many total years are in one single decade? Is it 5, 10, or 100?
5: 10.
3: What's the capital city of the country of Italy?
5: Rome.
3: What historic document formally declared the 13 American colonies independent from Great Britain in 1776?
5: Declaration of Independence.
3: Time.
6: Yeah, you got a lot of time. That was like 3
3: minutes. Because I know I had messed up.
6: No, yeah, I know. And it sounds great. It sounds great when you're Googling the questions in between.
4: That's what you're doing, man.
5: Nah.
6: I don't know about it. Okay, well, look. You got everything right that you answered. Two only not right because you didn't get to them.
4: Yeah.
6: So you... If you would have had a little more time and you had more time to Google, you definitely would have won $1,000. But today, you won $80.
3: Look at that.
5: Okay.
4: You took too long on that autumn. That MN came. Boy,
6: yeah, Ricky. That one and the Rome one.
3: Yeah.
6: Those two was a minute.
5: I was trying to think. Was it MN or MN?
6: Yeah. Well, you would have spelled auto right. If it would have been auto, then you would have been good. But, you know, that didn't work out. But $80 is not bad.
5: No, that's okay.
3: Yeah, that ain't bad, man. 8 out of 10. You represented this morning for DC, bro. Congratulations, man. All right.
4: Your theme song, Ricky. Ricky Raccoon.
6: He doesn't like it. We've already decided.
4: There you go.
3: Congratulations on the 80, bro. Before you go, does anybody want to shout out this morning?
5: I shout out to our whole family in DC.
6: I know that's right.
3: All right,
6: shout out to the DC family, the Jersey family, all the family.
3: For everybody that wants to get down with the Cash Grub up next, you know what to do. Text the word cash to 71007. You could be up next on the Morning Hustle Show.
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2: All right, just like that, it's going down. Listen, man, coming up next, the lowdown is on the way. What are we talking about?
1: Looks like there's blackface on a blackface, okay? And I'll explain exactly why someone's own parents was calling him out. 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
2: It's going down in 10 minutes. Don't move.
3: 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The Morning Hustle.
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9: It's the Morning Hustle Traffic Report. What's the traffic looking like in these indie streets?
10: This traffic report is brought to you by Foreman Mills. Northbound 65's earlier accident remains on the left shoulder before 86th, and whose delay reaches 71st. Also slows with a 10-minute tight spot that stretch of northbound 65 going Keystone to the 70 South split, while the rest of the main drags have only minor slowdowns from the east side. Northbound 465 has a 10-minute tight spot, 70 to 56th Street.
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3: How does a blackface wear blackface? What does that look like?
4: We'll talk about it in just a second. I'm going to explain it all. Don't you worry. First and foremost, looks like they done got a hold of Sweetie. She was just minding her business. She ain't want no problems.
3: Yeah.
4: And then Carisha, please, then sparked up some old beef, okay? Now, we know Quavo snatched that Bentley back, and he said God did tell him to do it, right? Well, they're asking Sweetie how she feels about the whole ordeal.
5: 2026. Happy he found God, though.
4: Happy he found God, though. I like clapbacks like that. Subtle clapback. Okay, we haven't heard from her in a while. So
3: she did.
4: I know. Ever since they call her a prostitute, she's just been hiding. That was crazy. She should have beat that girl up. On stream, because that's what everybody wants to do nowadays, okay? And Kodak Black is saying that he's coming to save the streaming industry.
6: And if Constant App is a weirdo now, it definitely need me to save it. Even Adrian Bronner saw me the other night. He like, hey, yo, bro, you need to stream.
4: It's like an attack against Kai. It's like everybody against Kai. I guess that's what happens when you're on top. Adrian Broner was saying some like pretty not so nice things about Kai. But obviously he thinks Kodak needs to step into the streaming world. Y'all barely understand what he's saying.
3: I was struggling.
7: I understood what he said then.
4: Did like,
7: he was clear right there.
3: Was he?
4: Yeah.
3: I made it out, but it wasn't easy.
4: Oh, my God. He's talking. What is he saying that y'all can't
7: sometimes
4: understand?
7: I don't know what language he speaks.
4: The only language I don't speak is bird, because it's given that with Gorgeous Doll. She's now apologizing to Kai Sanaa, another person on the Kai Sanaa bandwagon. And this is what she's saying is the reason she came forward. I'm lost.
8: This is why I told it. I don't want nothing done to Kai. I don't want anything from Kai at all. I just wanted to clear my name with my receipts, okay? I have been being gang stalked by strangers. They're the main three people, right? Everyone keeps asking me, what do you want done? What are we supposed to do with this information? It's nothing you're supposed to do with it. This is me clearing my name because I don't like when people lie on my name.
4: So you told millions of people because three people? I didn't know nothing about this. Did you hear anything about that?
3: I still don't know who she is.
4: Exactly. But you do know she was pregnant by Constantine, allegedly with twins, and got an abortion and had to. Why the hell did we have to know all this? Mm-hmm. You told this. Ain't nobody asked you to put this out. She's crazy. She's like, I didn't want all this attention, so you should have shut up.
3: Right.
7: I know God, man.
4: At everybody.
7: Because you lie. I tried to keep this a secret, but
4: God is mad for a lot of reasons in that situation. Please. Okay, yeah. No, take you out. Okay, speaking of take it out. Pause. Colin Kaepernick's adoptive parents wanted him to

0: Take out his cornrows, okay? He sat down with Kerry Washington. Y'all know he got a brand new book out, and it's called The Perilous Fight. Why is it called that?
1: Through the Perilous Fight.
2: Genius.
0: That's what he's saying, what they're saying in the song.
2: He
0: I used
2: down
0: to be like, dude,
2: always that part.
0: I didn't know what y'all was saying right there.
3: Right.
0: Okay, well, either way, he has that book, that memoir out, and he's opening up about the fact that these adopted parents, these white adopted parents, called him a little thug when he showed up with cornrows, and anytime he had a white girlfriend, they were pleased, but a black one, they would get mad.
3: I believe it.
0: And this is what I'm saying. Didn't I say the other day, I don't feel like white people should be able to adopt black children, and this is part of the reason why. How are you going to change him into not being black?
3: Right.
0: And then, furthermore, when he got away from them, he was the blackest he could have been. He put on a dashiki.
3: Right. Yo. That's what happens, man. When you have experiences like that as a child, that's what makes you, you know what I mean, like anti-white or whatever when you get older. Or push back. I'll say push back.
0: Da Vinci didn't push back against his Haitian family.
3: Well,
0: he hates America.
3: Haitian, they're not white.
0: You incompetent Americans. Okay. This is weird to me. I'm sorry. I'm L'Oreal. That's the lowdown. Why would you adopt a black child to try to turn it white? You can follow me at Star and L'Oreal, L-O-R-E-L, or I'm one of Hustle Show.
3: All right, man, we're talking about it. We done seen some things outside. 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
10: It's the Morning Hustle Traffic Report. What's the traffic looking like in these indie streets?
11: 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Northbound 65's 10-minute delay, 465 to before 86th is due to an accident blocking the left lane. We also have from the east side a northbound 465 slowdown, Washington to 56th Street, including northbound 65 again, this time Keystone to the 70 South Split. Everything else is light and vibe and worry-free.
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3: We're talking about the wildest things that you guys might have seen out in public, because we've seen a few throughout our careers, you know what I mean? I remember me and my cousin were standing on the block in West Philly back in the day watching these two old men try to stab each other to death.
4: Oh, wow.
3: My aunt came out the house like, get away from them crazy people!
4: Why was y'all watching?
3: I don't know, because we was kids outside.
5: Oh,
3: we was like, one guy was out there mad as hell. He was like, when he comes out here, we was like, what are you going to do to him? He was like, I'ma kill him.
4: Oh my God.
5: Yeah.
3: Oh my, it's crazy,
4: bro. Did you pick his eye while you was watching?
3: No,
4: was you
3: no, no.
4: For
3: we
4: someone?
3: Was probably like 8, 9, 10 okay. years old, man.
5: I'ma kill him.
3: All right, 866-HUSTLE-8, 866-487-8538. What's the craziest thing, the wildest thing that you've seen outside? Tay, in Sicklerville, New Jersey, what you got?
6: All right, so when I used to live in Atlantic City and work at the casinos, I was going home one day, walking to the bus stop, and I looked over at the stop, and it was two homeless people full on having sex on the corner.
3: At the bus stop?
4: That's disgusting.
6: At the bus stop, and I was like, dang.
7: What you watch?
6: At the bus stop.
4: Like, what position?
3: All right, now.
6: No, they was missionaries. Full man on top.
5: I told you she watched the whole thing.
6: Ashy booties out, everything. Pants around the ankle. They was on.
5: Yes,
6: it had to be about 10 of us at the bus stop. They did not care.
3: Oh, good old Atlantic City. Appreciate you, Tay.
6: Good old Atlantic City.
4: Wow.
3: Good morning. Who is this? Where you calling from?
8: Top of the Sunrise. It's Monty from Brooklyn.
4: Top of the Sunrise?
3: Top of the Sunrise.
4: Monty, leave it to Brooklyn. What's dude to come up with Top of the Sunrise. I ain't never heard that one before.
8: I don't want to wish no good morning on nobody.
4: I like that.
3: I hear you. What you got
4: for
3: us?
4: You better talk.
8: I'm in Virginia, and I got to travel back to New York every now and again, so I take the China bus.
4: Mm-hmm.
8: So about 2 weeks ago, this dude pulled out his joint on the bus in front of a whole bunch of women, and they had to press him. And what crazy was, one of the women went to the bus driver and had to let him know, like, to pull the bus over, because they were going to call the police on homie.
3: Right.
4: Oh, my God.
8: Homie wound up getting off on the bus, and he was walking in the parking lot because he knew he was wrong. But
3: right.
8: After a while, he took off running. When we get to Norfolk, the girl checked the spot where he was sitting at and why this guy had a whole bag of Ziploc Vaseline.
4: What'd you think he left in the Vaseline?
8: Like, how do you get up and, you know, go in a public place and, you know, do these acts?
3: Right. Some got to be off in their brains, all right?
4: I mean, yeah, they need to get one off. I just wonder what designer was thinking, because it's like, you, like... Because he was sane at the time, right?
3: Yeah, I guess.
4: And he was out there whacking the mole.
5: Panda.
4: That's disgusting.
3: All right, well, if you didn't get through the phone lines, shoot us a voice note on that Morning Hustle app and let us know how you feel.
4: Remember the football player? He was having sex in the middle of the damn arcade with kids around.
3: That's wild, man. People be doing some wild stuff. When we come back, man, our survey of the day says that some people think it's rude when you leave them on red, and some people say, it's my phone, I'll do what I want. We'll see where you stand on that when we come back.
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0: Want to hustle in a building, baby. It's L'Oreal, Kyle Santilli, and Alton Walker. And if you've been listening, our Santilli survey of the day says that people are pretty much split about whether or not it's rude to leave people on red in the text messages. About a third say it's rude. Some say it depends, and some say, nah, it's my prerogative to do what I want with my phone.
1: Do what I want to do.
2: My phone tip.
0: 866-HUSTLE-8, 866-487-8538.
1: It's my community.
0: Let's see where you stand. Kia in Jonesboro, what's your thoughts?
3: Listen here, I'm the queen of leaving somebody on red.
0: Damn, you rude as hell. Mm-hmm.
3: Listen, it's not my fault that conversation don't be intriguing enough for me to want to text back.
0: Why is
3: and
0: it?
3: Secondly, I pay this phone bill. I'm about to pay this phone bill. But anyway.
2: All the conversations, they say, hey, how you doing?
0: Right.
3: And guess what? That hey, how you doing might be a little too dry for me.
0: Damn.
3: You got to pay a little bill and a hey, how you doing?
0: All right. Thank you for the call, man. What up, Frenchie in Philly, man? What's your thoughts on leaving people on red, man? Is it rude or what?
4: It's like 50-50 because it's like if you know a person, when you around them, they always have their phone in their hand. And then it's like when you go to text them, they don't respond. That's rude because it's like I know your phone is always in your hand.
0: Facts.
4: But it's like if you know somebody always busy or ripping and running, it's like, give them some grace. But it's not going to happen but so many times before. It's just like I'm going to stop texting you.
0: Got you. All right, if y'all didn't get through in the phone lines, text us. We might not read it, but it is what
1: it
0: is.
2: We don't read it.
0: I'm
1: it's
0: joking.
1: A phone activity.
0: Send us a voice. Send us a voice note on that Morning Hustle app, okay? A lot of people back in school, right?
1: Yeah, and let me tell you something. These kids then got us effed up, okay? Because what is going on with these school pictures? You're not going to believe what this one kid did. His mom wasn't happy. We'll talk about it coming up.
0: All right, that's going down in 10 minutes. Don't move.
5: We are the Morning Hustle.
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11: 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Gotta
12: cut all through this traffic. Where my car keys at?
13: It's the Morning Hustle Traffic Report. What's the traffic looking like in these indie streets?
14: 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One more peek at our Thursday morning travels, revealing that from the east side, northbound 465 is holding on to a 10-minute delay, 70 to 56th Street. Half that from the west side, northbound 465, 79th Street to 865, northbound 65 as well, Keystone to 70. 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

0: down somewhere. 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And another thing, little girl, who cologne you excited by? 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If I would have showed up and my daughter was singing this, I'd be losing it. 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
4: That's right. And we are going to Bimini. It's a beach party going down. T.I.'s performing. Keith Sweat, LaToya, Luckett, Wyclef Jean, and so much more. You don't want to miss the boat. Call 214-495-1963. Book that cabin today, and we will see you on board.
3: No doubt. All right, man, we're talking about the fact that school is officially been back in session for a while now, and it's school picture time of the year, ain't it?
4: Yeah, it's getting a little crazy out here. School picture time was always my favorite time. You get fly, you got your hair done or haircut, and you took the picture. Well, now these kids is getting a little bit besides themselves because the pictures cost like about $200, ain't it? And then they got the audacity to be doing things like this little kid decided to throw his flex arm up and make a muscle and stick his tongue out with his muscles.
3: I would be cracking
5: up. I understand.
4: Like, how old is he, you think?
3: I don't know, 9?
5: He looked like he was, yeah, 9.
3: Yeah.
5: I understand. I did it.
4: Did it?
5: Yeah, I put my mama hat on for my basketball picture.
4: Why you look like JJ from Good Time?
3: You do look like JJ. What was your reason? Why did you do that?
5: Just trying to be funny. And she bought it. I'm gonna buy them. And she bought it, but I don't like buy. I would never buy those pictures.
4: What about
5: though.
4: Your nephew? Like, what does his picture look like this year?
5: I don't know, cause he. I don't care.
3: What do you mean? Wait, why didn't you buy them?
5: I don't buy. I didn't get the pictures. Like, we didn't.
4: Hold on a second. You just showed me your school picture, but
5: that
4: you
5: was
4: didn't,
5: the
4: y'all
5: one time my mama bought pictures. Other than that, she never bought no.
4: You
5: school
4: gotta get
5: pictures.
4: One every year,
3: You're
4: right, Kyle?
5: Every year is crazy.
4: Kyle,
3: how
4: do you, get
3: how
4: your
3: do
4: kids?
3: You keep track of? This is him in this grade. This is him in that grade. Every year, you have to have some sort of picture to, you know what I mean?
4: So
3: memorialize
4: it. So you get your kids pictures every year?
3: Yeah, all of them.
4: I got pictures every year. I'm calling CPS.
5: Call CPS.
4: I already knew.
5: CVS. Well, all you can call.
4: I don't
5: call.
4: Like how you treat your nephew.
5: It's not treating. Nobody. Those pictures are crazy. They do it every year. You got camera phones now. What's the point?
4: It's
5: you can take
4: not
5: a picture
4: the same.
5: And say, first
4: picture.
5: Day of school, baby.
3: I got those too. I got those too. But you got to have the official school pictures. You got to have a frame.
5: They overcost,
3: back in the day,
5: man.
3: You would give out the wallet size
4: and
3: the grand.
4: And I just seen the kid throwing the peace sign up. Like, what's wrong with
3: yeah,
4: that?
5: They be overpriced, bro.
3: They are overpriced. Here's how. No, matter of fact, I'm going to drop this gem on you. Here's how you get around that. Because in recent years, I mean, probably been a while now, you could just buy the file. And then get your own pictures printed.
4: What do you mean the file?
3: So back in the day, well, back in the day now, but when they first started going digital, you could buy the CD with the pictures on it.
4: Oh, yeah,
3: and then print your
4: CDs
3: own pictures.
4: No more.
3: But now you could probably just buy the digital files and print them yourself.
4: I don't think they do that because then why would they make money? How would they make money?
3: Because they still sell you those.
5: They sell the digital for cheaper, I guess. I don't know.
3: Yep.
4: I think that you should get, because I remember they used to do the preview picture, get the preview picture, take a picture of that, and then put in an AI, ChatGPT will give you all the school
3: but
4: pictures.
3: But the preview pictures.
5: That's all you got to do.
3: But the preview pictures
4: the
3: will say, they say proof on them.
6: Oh, get
5: me
6: that.
5: Yeah.
4: You can take that right
5: I
4: on
5: really, really, you couldn't even use them.
3: I took a couple of those before, too.
4: You ain't right.
5: Overpriced pictures. Get out of my face.
3: That's hilarious. All right, stick around, man. The lowdown is on the way. What are we talking about with that?
4: Well, this woman is getting very transparent about her health battles and who knew she was going through all this. We'll talk all about it coming up in the lowdown.
3: All right, that's on the way. Don't move.
7: 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Feel the vibe
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0: 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All right, Mona Hustle in the building, man. L'Oreal, Kyle Santillan, Alton Walker, and the lowdown's coming up next.
1: That's right. And imagine being okay with 13 baby mamas, but not 13 children. I'll tell you exactly what I mean. Also, it looks like somebody has been dealing with a health issue that we knew nothing about. She's opening up, and I'm going to tell you all about it coming up in the lowdown.
0: That's going down in 10 minutes. Don't move.
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9: It's the Morning Hustle Traffic Report. What's the traffic looking like in these indie streets?
10: 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Today, mostly sunny skies with a high of 80. Tonight, clear conditions with a low of 50. Tomorrow, mostly sunny with a high of 84. It's sunny and 55 in Indy. 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
1: 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I always love these. 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She's dropping her Tina Snow freestyles again. 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
1: 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She's still standing tall, and she spoke with Marie Claire. She is so hung up over Klay Thompson. 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
3: It's the morning hustle.
1: It's major.

0: Yeah, you got that low
1: down. On the Morning Hustle.
2: Looks like somebody's opening up about the things that they've been going through. Let's find out what it is.
3: And we will get to that in just a second. First, unfortunately, Sunday makes 100 days since the investigation started into Nolan Wells' death, and it doesn't look like it's going to get a federal investigation as of yet because the FBI has declined to open any further investigations, which is extremely sad because this was something that a lot of us was hoping was going to happen so that justice could get served or at least like a fair look into the whole situation. You know that some of these kids, they parents is in the court system, they're judges and stuff like that in Mississippi. So it's just unfortunate that, you know, after he was found on federal land that they don't choose to further investigate it. He had no water in his stomach or lungs. He had a blow to the back of his head. Something happened and that's evident. But it's clear that I guess the feds don't care, but, you know, they did speak to Donald Trump some way, somehow, and he said he's looking into it.
2: Right.
3: Sure you are.
2: Don't forget that Cash Patel is Donald Trump's director of the FBI.
1: Right.
3: Exactly. You know, he chose that man.
2: Yeah.
3: Let's move on and talk about Nick Cannon, okay? Looks like his baby mama, Bree, is saying that there actually is a deal breaker other than him having, like, 12 kids.
4: He is my partner. I think he is my life partner. I genuinely love this man. We have a great relationship. I love our family. I only have like one deal breaker. He has another baby. There's only so much time in a day. There's so many kids. That's There's hard. So much going on.
3: If he has one more baby, he'd have had so many on her. Why not? I mean, the two of them have one baby together. One passed away. But every time I turn around, he does do the photo shoots and stuff with her. I will say, if that's what makes a relationship great.
2: Yeah, I guess so. Yeah.
3: But like, if you'd have had all these other kids, what makes us stop at 13?
2: You got to stop somewhere now. That one more baby to break the camel's back, you can't have that.
3: So she like, 13 is an unlucky number, so I'm just going to end at 12 else.
2: That's right.
3: I don't know. I don't feel like he cares what she has to say.
2: You got
3: to
2: stop somewhere.
3: He would have another baby with Mariah tomorrow if she wanted to, okay? She doesn't. Let's talk about Nivea. Nivea is opening up now. You know, a few months ago, she did open up about the fact that she found out she had leukemia and she was battling it. But it looks like she sat down with our girl Tamara Hall and told her that it's actually going better.
5: Nivea's cancer is now in remission. You know, everybody's different how your body reacts to the medications. It's been an adjustment, like the symptoms. I'm tired a lot. I'm still on the better side than most. So I'm not complaining. I'm not complaining at all.
3: Okay, so remission, just in case some people don't know, it's like the complete disappearance or reduced symptoms, damn near to nothing. So big shout out to Nivea. We're so glad that she's doing great. Her baby daddy opened up about some things he might have in the vault.
6: Drake have unreleased material that you've done together.
7: That is beyond true. We have a whole bunch of unreleased material. I go through stuff from 2014 and 2015. Like,
6: does he ever write back? Let's release that thing?
7: Every time.
3: So he does have projects with 2 Chainz where it's like a best of both worlds type vibe. Do you think he could do like a Watch the Throne with Drake and people would be interested?
2: I think so.
1: Yeah, that'd be a good
2: absolutely.
3: You think it'll go?
2: Absolutely, I think it'll go. Off nostalgia, if nothing else.
3: Okay, what was the last big Wayne song?
2: I don't know. That's why I said nostalgia, though. You know what I'm saying? And if those songs are from that era.
1: I knew he was doing that.
2: If that song, those songs are from that era, they might be fire.
3: I just think it's this generation has a miscommunication with Lil Wayne somewhere. Because I feel like he should be more prevalent in the culture than he is. I mean, look at Future. Look at other people that have been around for quite some time. He's been around longer than them, but you know what I mean. It's like, he's almost like, they don't listen to him.
2: It's the age thing. The same thing they do to Wayne is the same thing that they do to Jay. It's the same thing. If they didn't grow up in the era where that artist was the hottest, they act like they don't exist.
1: This is locks, too. He got to let
3: go. Yeah, I think it might be that. No. I'm L'Oreal. That's the lowdown. You can follow me at Star and L'Oreal, L-O-R-E-L, or Morning Hustle Show. And for me, it's always going to be him thinking 21 Savage was a group. I think they was like, all right, this man is out of touch.
2: Stick around, man. Santilli News You Can Use is on the way. Donald Trump says, if you

0: hustle.
1: Morning Hustle in the building, baby. It's L'Oreal, Kyle Santillan, Alton Walker.
2: Mm-hmm. And you know what, y'all? This is it. You ain't got but a couple days left. You got to go book your cabin. It's over. We are leaving. We are setting sail. The One Voyage Cruise is taking off from Miami. We going to the Bahamas, and we're bringing T.I., Keith Sweat, LaToya Luckett, D.L. 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

0: Aaron Rodgers and his head coach have a lot to iron out in the Steel City. 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
0: This is The Daily Play with Joy Taylor. The Pittsburgh Steelers lost in Cleveland on Sunday, and cameras captured head coach Mike McCarthy and quarterback Aaron Rodgers cursing each other out mid-play call. It would have been a little iconic if they won, but it's not really the type of leadership you want to see from your coach and oldest player in a loss. McCarthy took the high road, saying reality of it is a 20-year relationship, and Rodgers, on the other hand, said on Wednesday, quote, I think it's a positive, and said that between him and coach McCarthy, it's, quote, always ironed out. We're still in winning cures all territory, but I don't want to see this complete lack of leadership from my quarterback. Aaron keeps talking about how teams are best when are player-led, and that completely undermines your head coach that you supposedly have a great relationship with because you won a Super Bowl together. 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
2: All right, let's get to what's happening around the world. First and foremost, be careful out there. You know, they've been defunding a lot of places, and the CDC and, you know, all the healthcare industries are losing a lot of people and funding. So now measles is making a comeback, man. Measles expecting the worst year since 1991. Already they passed the record from last year, and this is already crazy, man. People have died. Three died last year. Two have already died this year over measles, something that we thought that we wouldn't really have to deal with.
3: What is measles again, y'all?
2: Again, you catch it and then
3: it's like bumps or something.
2: Yeah, you get them bumps and then unfortunately some people pass away.
3: Don't be out there kissing people.
2: The guy responsible for a lot of this defunding is out here saying that if he wanted to, he could push the button on Barack.
4: I could have done very bad things to Hillary Clinton, Joe Biden. I could have done very bad things to Barack Hussein Obama. To this moment, I can do whatever I want if I want. I've had my shot and still do at Biden, at Hillary Clinton, and Barack Hussein Obama. And I've had plenty of people say, let's go get him. And I said, no, you can't do that to the presidency.
2: He said those things because he was asked about if Democrats get back in Congress and have the majority, he's worried about being impeached again. And that was his response to that.
3: Well, they impeach him and he goes nowhere. Yeah. Okay.
2: No, right.
3: What the hell? I don't know how he says Barack Hussein Obama. What the J stand for? Joke?
2: Yeah,
3: joke Trump.
2: You know he says Hussein because he wants to associate him with the Muslim countries.
3: You know what
2: and all
3: he's doing.
2: He knows what he's
3: doing. He's a joke.
2: All right. Let's get to this one, man. And I was like, damn, like this is kind of crazy. There's a guy that used to work at the Biltmore Hotel, the Florida Biltmore Hotel, and he's accused of stealing nearly $8,000 worth of food. This guy stole 192 lobster tails.
5: Okay. Oh,
3: okay. Wow.
2: That was valued at $6,500 plus 116 pounds of pork.
5: Yeah, they ain't gonna miss it.
2: Shrimp, calamari, snapper, chorizo, and a bunch of other stuff. And
3: but
2: I was
3: they didn't
2: like,
3: feed him at work. I heard.
2: No, well, this is crazy because obviously you can't steal that amount of stuff and expect not to get caught. But it made me think. Like I've enjoyed the benefits, the fruits and benefits of my job before.
3: Like,
2: yeah. You know what I'm saying? Like,
3: well, you steal from everywhere. We found out about you.
2: That's not true. Not everywhere.
3: Kyle,
5: not
3: every
5: everywhere.
3: Story,
2: back in the day,
5: certain
3: every
5: places.
3: Every story is you stealing.
2: No, it's not.
3: Yes,
2: not every
3: it
2: story.
3: Is.
2: It was been a couple
5: some
2: of
5: school.
3: Kyle.
2: All right. Well, I can relate. All right. So.
3: You still.
2: No, it was, it was the benefits of the job.
3: Okay. Yeah. Well, I know
5: it's
3: now.
5: Me and my homie,
2: right? We used to work. You know how you have like an. What's the word I'm looking for?
3: Come on, tell your stealing story.
2: You know how you have like an office building and then after hours people come in and clean it?
5: Yeah. Mm-hmm.
2: So me and my homie used to work for his uncle's cleaning service, so we used to come in into the restaurants. So sometimes we used to take a little box of hamburgers home.
5: And that wasn't even your company right there. You stealing from another company.
3: That's what I'm saying.
2: No, that's
3: you didn't even steal from your job.
5: You didn't steal from your
2: job. That's a benefit to the job. Y'all ain't never had no job benefits?
3: That's not a job benefit. That's stealing.
5: From another job.
2: Why? So what did you ever? What did y'all ever benefit?
3: Come on, Kyle.
2: Y'all
3: stole
2: ever benefit?
3: The other day, you said you stole from Walmart that you be scanning things fast. You said you
2: didn't
3: have
2: that.
3: Your
2: that wasn't me.
6: That was me.
2: I'm racking my brain. Like, what? Did I say that?
3: You said you used to steal the wings and act like you ordered something. And then, come on, you a thief.
2: Where was that at?
3: Oh, my
5: another
3: God.
5: Another job?
2: All I'm trying to say is.
5: Another company.
2: All of us didn't grow up with a silver spoon in our mouths and we had to survive.
3: Y'all was privileged.
2: You know what? I don't want to talk about this story no more, damn it.
3: You grew up in a good house. You had two parents.
5: Still stealing.
2: You remember that phrase that Dave Chappelle said when he was talking about, I think it was the Mark Twain Awards. He said his parents did good enough for him to be raised poor around white people. That was us.
5: That was y'all.
3: Stealing from all of them. Ain't that right, Kyle?
2: I hate I did this story. Follow up on these stories some more at themorninghustle.com.
3: He a thief.
2: You can follow your boy at Radio King Kyle.
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1: Absolutely. That's today. But tomorrow, we're back at it. We got a guest in the studio from the 2819 Church. Pastor Philip Mitchell will be in the building, man. Shout out to him.
3: Yeah.
2: Y'all going to need this word.
1: He's going to come in and talk to us.
2: He good.
1: Talk about a little bit of the controversy he may have faced and some of the things that he's been through in his life, man. Definitely make sure you tap in with
2: us. I like that guy.
1: All right. That being said, if you want to get with us, we are out the door. You got to holler at us on social media. How can they get with you, L'Oreal?
2: Starringl'Oreal.com. 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Alton Walker.
3: Alton Walker Show. Make sure you follow me everywhere and get those tickets. I'm going to tell you every day. Get up and hustle tour Richmond. We are there this Sunday.
1: We in Richmond this weekend?
3: This weekend, this Sunday.
1: Okay, yeah, we doing Richmond this
3: October
1: weekend.
3: October 11th. Come through this weekend. Get the tickets right now. You can't wait. Got to get them now. Raleigh, October 18th. Huntsville, October 23rd.
1: That's what's up. All right, Kyle Santillan. Holler at me on the gram at Radio King Kyle. Radio King Kyle on all platforms. And with that being said, man, follow the show at Morning Hustle Show.
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Yes, Thursday, baby. Hot 102.9, home of the morning hustle. Keisha Nicole, kick you off with some ghetto love story. Baby Chief Do It here with you until 3 o'clock. So you want to hear something, 317-688-1009. Let's take it back.

0: Howard 90.9, home of the morning hustle. Keisha Nicole, happy Thursday. You know I love me a Thursday, baby. I love Thursday. One day closer to the weekend. And listen, a lot going on the show today while you're at work. First off, my brother B. Swift, he's broadcasting live from Foreman Mills, 8284 Center Run Drive, next to Castleton Mall. And they have some amazing deals going on right now, starting at the lowest $3 while supplies last, okay? So he's going to be checking in and giving us all the details on what's happening out there. But also, listen, on the show today, got your chance to win tickets to the Libra Bash. Yes, my girl Kendra Mann gonna be in the city. Oh, it's gonna be such a good one at La Flaca. So I have your chance to win those tickets this hour, and I got another pair of those tickets in the 12 o'clock hour right here on Hot 100.9.
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1: Indeed, what's going on? It's me, L'Oreal, from the Morning Hustle. And shout out to all my hustlers repping the East Side. I see ya. 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

100.9, home of the morning hustle. Keisha Nicole, looking for call number 931-768-8109. Kinnaman at La Flocka. But a Libra Bash going down this Saturday. I got you on those tickets. Hit me up right now. It's

0: 10. Girl, you a 10, girl, you a 10, girl, you a 10. 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

0: How about 9.9, home of the morning hustle, Keisha Nicole. Hey, listen, the Libra's outside all weekend long. My girl Ken the Man pulling up in the city, man. She's going to be taking over La Flocka for the Libra Bash. I got your chance with those tickets right now. Caller number 9, hello.
1: Hello.
0: How you doing today, baby?
1: I'm good.
0: You are caller number 9. Congratulations.
1: Yes, thank you.
0: Yes, my girl Ken the Man. Listen, this is going to be a crazy night. I'm just telling you right now, you better start hydrating because I know how my girl Ken get down. So make sure you pull up to La Flocka. Congratulations. And by the way, coming up, I got more of those tickets inside the Hot Lunch Mix at 12 o'clock hour to see Ken the Man at La Flocka this weekend. It's Hot 100.9.
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4: This is The Daily Play with Joy Taylor. The Pittsburgh Steelers lost in Cleveland on Sunday, and cameras captured head coach Mike McCarthy and quarterback Aaron Rodgers cursing each other out mid-play call. It would have been a little iconic if they won, but it's not really the type of leadership you want to see from your coach and oldest player in a loss. McCarthy took the high road, saying reality of it is a 20-year relationship, and Rodgers, on the other hand, said on Wednesday, quote, I think it's a positive, and said that between him and Coach McCarthy, it's, quote, always ironed out. We're still in winning cures all territory, but I don't want to see this complete lack of leadership from my quarterback. Aaron keeps talking about how teams are best when are player-led, and that completely undermines your head coach that you supposedly have a great relationship with because you won a Super Bowl together. 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

Dolly Babe, Pink Blush, Hot 100.9, Home of the Morning Hustle. Keisha Nicole, hey, coming up inside of What's Trending, Diddy's release date pushback, and Cardi B in a lawsuit in regards to AI. We're going to talk about it next.

with a motherfucking layup. I been Steph Curry with the shot, been cooking with the sauce, Chef Curry with the pot, boy. 360 with the wrist, boy. Hey, who the is, boy? OVO, man, we really with the boy. Yeah, really with the hits.

0: Cardi, Hot 102.9, home of the morning hustle. Keisha Nicole. All right, let's get into what's trending. Speaking of Cardi B, so I don't know if you've been seeing these AI TV shows and movies popping up on Instagram. Like when I'm scrolling late at night, there's one for the book Code of Whenever, and I'm not going to lie, these AI shows, I mean, I'd be like, let me get back on here. Listen, get you keep wanting to come back and watching, but there's an AI creator who made a viral 90s sitcom style version of The Nanny, right? Starring Cardi B. And reports are saying that Cardi's legal team asked for the videos to come down. Now, the creator said the videos were coming down, but there's no verified lawsuit or court ruling this case. But that's interesting because you can't use anybody like this. I understand that like, it's fake, it's AI, but you can't use Cardi B as a character. So it looks like her team is looking to go the legal route on this one right here. Also inside it was trending. So Diddler, okay? You know, he got into some trouble. What was that? A couple weeks ago, because there was four inmates who snitched on him and said he was using contraband and all kind of stuff and getting, you know, privileges because he's Diddy while he's in prison. NBC took the story, ran with it. They did an investigation. They put Diddy in solitary confinement, and now his projected release date has moved from January 2028 to March 2028. Yep. So this is according to the Bureau of Prison Records. The change follows those reports. Listen, we know that celebrities get special treatment when they locked up. But the fact that they went and snitched on Diddy is crazy, man. That is what's trending. Got more tickets on the way right here on Hot 100.9.
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4: Eric was way behind on his taxes.
5: I owed a lot of money to the IRS, almost $15,000. I tried to make payments.
4: The IRS wasn't satisfied with Eric's efforts, so they came after him full force.
5: They're coming to put

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1: And I know you lying, because they saying that there is a case that's being reopened from 2024, and they're calling these guys the Cornell 7. Now, apparently, there was a fraternity, Sci-Fi, and 7 men decided to gang rape a Jane Doe while she was unconscious. And they even have the group chat where they said, there's free poom poom upstairs.
2: Come have your pick of it.
1: None of these people were ever charged or got in trouble at all, Jesus. They stayed in the school and continued to do whatever they did, even though she had made reports and went to the school. And now it looks like justice may be finally be getting served after 2 whole years. 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

0: The beats are hot, and Keisha's got the mic. Tap in. It's Keisha Nicole on Hot 100.9.
1: JY, turn me up. Miami. That's all my scammers and my kid money.

Incognito, right here. Posted on the counter. Indy, tonight at 7 o'clock. You know what time it is? You got to pull up on me. Because without you listening, I wouldn't even have no job. And it's all courtesy of Hot 100.9.

How about your boy 9? Home in the morning, hustle. Keisha Nicole Lee for call number 937-688-1009. Tickets to Art and Soul Feature Showcase called The Reset happening this Sunday. Hit me up right now. That's 317-688-1009. It's Breezy.

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1: Yeah. Ice.

0: Howard 100.9, home of the morning hustle. Keisha Nicole.
1: Am I calling number 9?
0: What's up, baby? How you feeling today?
1: I'm good if I'm calling number 9.
0: Well, what if you're not? You bad?
1: I'll be mad.
0: I don't want you to be mad. You calling number 9. Okay. You got those things.
1: Yeah, Keisha Nicole.
2: You calling number 9?
1: I am.
0: Congratulations.
1: I'm so excited.
0: Who with you? Who with you right now?
1: I'm at work. Somebody that ain't supposed to be talking. She's trying to win a radio thing for the longest.
0: Well, look, you in a night for some relaxation. The Reset Art and Soul Feature Showcase. It's going to be such a beautiful night. You're going to pause, reflect, and there's going to be the artist showcase, and it's curated by the Madam Walker Legacy Center. Of course, the poetry, original music, storytelling, and so much more. So enjoy yourself. Have fun.
1: Yes, ma'am. Thank you so much, Tisha Nicole.
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2: Hey, well. 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I know.

0: 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Keisha Nicole.
1: What's going on? How you doing?
0: Good. How you doing, baby?
1: How you doing? Did I win some tickets or something? Let me know.
0: I'm actually looking for caller number 9 right now, but you got to hang up and call me back. I'm trying to send y'all to the Libra Bash.
1: Hey, damn. Okay, I'll call you.
0: Hang up and call me right back. I'm looking for caller number 9 right now, okay?
1: Okay.
0: Kinderman at La Flocka. Libra Bash is Saturday, 317-688-1009. Caller 9. Hit me up right now. 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

0: 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She may make some off your period music. And another thing, little girl, who cologne you excited by? 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If I would have showed up and my daughter was singing this, I'd be losing it. 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
17: I'm different. Yeah, I'm different. 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Yeah, I'm different. I'm different.

0: Yes, beautiful day in the city. DJ Ready Rock going up inside the Hot Lunch Mix, man. Happy Thursday, Hot 100.9, home of the morning hustle. Keisha Nicole, catching the vibe with you. And I got these tickets to go see Kenny Man at La Flocka. Hello.
1: Hello.
0: What's good with you, baby? How you feeling?
1: I'm good. I'm at work.
0: Okay. Well, look, you my caller number 9. Congratulations.
1: Thank you.
0: Kenny Man, La Flocka this Saturday. All my Libras want you to pull up, party with everybody. You and that thing. You got a pair of tickets. What station hooked you up?
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Nap Town, what's poppin'? It's L'Oreal. Now put the coffee down. I got all the tea you need with the lowdown at 725, 825, and 925 on The Morning Hustle. It's Hot 100.9, Indy's hip-hop station.

This one is such a vibe. Janae and Kendrick Lamar is so good. Hot 100.9, home of the morning hustle. Keisha Nicole hanging out with you on the way. Does your fiance come before your friends or your friends before your fiance? If these are friends you know since you were little, we'll talk about it next.

0: Hot 100.9, home of the morning hustle. Keisha Nicole. It is time to jump into the break room. If this is your first time in the break room, this is where we all get together while we at work. Okay, we break down a situation, a scenario. We give advice. Sometimes it may not be the best advice, but we listen and we don't judge, okay? Okay, I got an email. This girl said, hey, break room, I'm getting married in February of next year, and my fiance chose his best friend to be his best man. The problem is, this is the same friend who helped my fiance cheat on me a few years ago. At the time, my fiance was my boyfriend, and the friend helped him cheat with his own girlfriend's best friend. Okay, wait, let me get this. So the friend's girlfriend's, okay, best friend, got you. Now, she says, I chose to forgive my fiance and we worked through it, but I never forgave that friend. From the text messages I saw, I felt like he encouraged what happened and he never really wanted my fiance to be with me. He wanted my fiance to be with her. And so now I'm looking at my wedding, wondering why my fiance would want that kind of person standing beside him. I understand that this is my fiance's friend from when they were kids, but this is that one friend he stays out late with, the same friend that my fiance used our money to bail him out of jail, and he's a liability. I've already expressed that I don't want him even in the wedding, and him to be the best man is now turning into a disaster for our wedding. What would you do in this situation? Can you put me in the break room? 317-688-1009. So she forgave the fiance that actually did the cheating, but she didn't forgive the friend that helped him cheat. That friend is a bad influence. If you forgave your fiance and you're choosing to marry him, I mean, does she have to accept that best friend standing beside him? Or does her fiance owe her enough consideration to choose somebody else who didn't help betray her? Nothing worse than walking down an aisle and there's somebody in your wedding party that's been detrimental to your relationship. Y'all think this man gonna be a problem during their actual marriage? Entire marriage. Let's help this girl out inside of her dilemma. It's a break with Maha 100.9.
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3: Ladies and gentlemen, boys and girls, welcome to Ask Uncle Alton. Yay! Yay! I never seem excited when I say that, but that's okay. In today's question, are you ready? In this email, it says, Uncle, my son is in sixth grade, and I get a call from the school every day about him acting up. 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Well, mama, it's time to go up to that school.
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1: Circle City. It's the five-footed Kyle Santilli here from the Morning Hustle Show. 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We are Hot 100.9. Like we are.

0: We're inside the break room right now, and we're talking about the lady that reached out because she's getting married in February, right? And her fiance's best friend is going to be the best man, but she don't like the fiance best friend because the best friend helped her fiance cheat on her back when that was just her boyfriend with his girlfriend's best friend. So she's like, I don't want him to be in a wedding. He's a menace. We had to use our money to bail him out of jail, and you had a nerve to make him the best man, so now they're feuding before their wedding. How you doing, baby?
1: I'm doing great. How you doing?
0: Good. What should this woman do?
1: I would say, if you're going to forgive the fiance, forgive the best friend, because the relationship you had was with your fiance. So he's the one that made a bad decision. Not the best. Of course, the best friend may have said something, but at the end of the day, he's the one that's marrying you. So he's the one that needs to know to make right decisions. It's going to be peer pressure all over the place. You're going to be cutting off friends forever.
0: Go through with the wedding. If you forgive your fiance, forget a friend.
1: Exactly.
0: Okay, what about you?
2: I heard your take about it, and it's crazy because I just went through the same thing.
0: Did you?
2: But it was just opposite.
0: Okay, so your fiance cheated, and her friend helped her cheat.
2: Yeah, but the friend wasn't necessarily like the bridesmaid, but at the end of the day, if she forgave her dude, she got to forgive the friend because, yeah, the friend might have hooked him up. But her husband got to take full accountability for his actions. That way she don't place blame on a friend.
0: So in your situation, you went through with it, the marriage, the wedding.
2: Yeah, I went through it, but it took a lot of counseling and fixing and making up and accountability. You got to allow him to be an individual. If that's his friend, especially since childhood, that's rare. So yeah, she got to keep in mind they've been doing their thing together before she came in the picture, and he is mature enough to settle down and marry her. So I'm sure he's wise enough and mature enough to make better decisions. So even if the friend try to hook him up or do whatever in future, it's on him whether to turn that down and address that or go with it. Either way it go, he got to take full accountability. And she got to place blame on her husband, not the friend.
0: 317-688-1009. Does nobody feel like her fiance should have some sort of consideration for how she's feeling since he is the one that cheated? Because I hear y'all when y'all say she forgot her fiance, she got to forget a friend. Do she really have to? Let's talk about it. 317-688-1009. It's a break from Hot 100.9.

0: there's really no stopping us. 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

0: Hot 90.9 home of the morning hustle. Keisha Nicole. We're inside the break room right now. This woman is having an issue with her fiance. They're about to get married in February, right? She don't like the fiance best friend. So she already had told him, look, I don't want him in a wedding because he helped you cheat. Back when we were just boyfriend and girlfriend, he helped you cheat with your girlfriend's best friend. Matter of fact, she goes to the fiance like, how dare you make him a groomsman? Now she's confused about getting married because she feels like the friend is a bad influence on her husband and he shouldn't have been crowned the best man. What do you do in a situation like this, she says. She forgave her fiance for cheating, but not the friend that helped him cheat.
1: He should just sit down and talk to him because they will mess it up, especially if she's saying he did all that stuff.
0: I think they're past talking about it. She says she's already talked to him about it. Like, she's mentioned, I don't even want him in a wedding. So at this point, it's like, get married in February.
1: This is the thing. If she feels that it's going to conflict in a wedding, why marry somebody if you know he's going to mess up and cheat and do everything? If you thinking that going into it.
0: So she has to make a decision that, hey, if you forgave him and your fiance is saying, hey, he's going to be in the wedding, like, is this something you actually want to do?
1: Of course he's going to be in it. That's his friend since they were kids.
0: Yeah.
1: So that's already nipped in the bud. That's already established.
0: So to me, it seems like the friend comes before the fiance.
1: Exactly. And that ain't good.
0: Mm.
1: Your friend can't do what your fiance do.
0: Ooh. Hey, listen. The men are chiming in on this one right here. What you think?
2: Keisha.
0: Hey, what's up?
2: So here's my thing. She's looking for somebody to blame for this because she still hadn't healed from the incident.
0: Mm.
2: The friend has nothing to do with her. He don't have any loyalty to her. He has loyalty to his friend. So she needs to be looking at him and saying, do he have enough backbone to make the right decision?
0: Mm.
2: Because if somebody can pull your chain and make you do something, you're not a man. Can't nobody make you cheat. You know what I'm saying? You did that, and that probably wasn't the first time.
0: Ooh, well, so, you know, it might not be the last.
2: That's something they've been doing, you know. But she was just a girlfriend at the time.
0: But at some point, two become one, right? And you that's have right. to consider your wife. If she feels uncomfortable, I feel like consider that. You know what I mean?
2: Keisha, I disagree with it a little bit at this point because we're not there yet. We're just in the beginning and we're getting ready to start a life.
0: Mm.
2: This has been a part of his life.
0: Mm.
2: And so that man didn't do her anything wrong.
0: Okay. So
2: it's just her guy did it.
0: Accept it, marry your husband, and you ain't got to deal with a friend.
2: Right.
0: That's what it sounds like.
2: That's
0: I
2: what
0: got you
2: would do.
0: Have a good day.
2: All right, Keisha.
0: I'm done with y'all. Hey, I think my one problem was him not considering her. When you are in a relationship of any kind, consideration is a big thing, and also boundaries. I don't know if I'm a woman if I want to be with somebody that's not protecting me and my feelings. I don't know. That's the break room. You can always hit me up on Instagram at Keisha Nicole. If you got a dilemma, you want to be in the break room, it's at 100.9.
3: 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Andy, what's good, baby? You know what time it is. 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
0: 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Want to hustle in the building. Representing at a homestead, Florida, we got Verlencia on the line today.
8: Yeah.
9: Ver.
0: Hey. Come on now. Come on now, Verlencia.
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0: Verlencia, when you're ready, say, I'm ready, Kyle.
8: I'm ready, Kyle.
0: The clock begins in 3, 2, 1. Here we go. What is 8 times 7?
8: Oh, God, that's 56.
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0: How many legs does a spider have?
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0: Which of these animals is a mammal? A shark, a dolphin, or a penguin?
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0: Oh, time's up, babe. 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
0: Time for that $1,000 cash grab, baby. 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Want to hustle in the building. Representing at a homestead, Florida, we got Verlencia on the line today.
8: Yeah.
9: Ver.
8: Hey.
0: Come on now. Come on now, Verlencia.
8: Oh, God.
0: Verlencia, when you're ready, say, I'm ready, Kyle.
8: I'm ready, Kyle.
0: The clock begins in 3, 2, 1. Here we go. What is 8 times 7?
8: Oh, God, that's 56.
0: What is the capital of Texas?
10: Mm-hmm.
8: Austin.
0: How many legs does a spider have?
10: Come on, baby.
8: 6.
0: Which of these animals is a mammal? A shark, a dolphin, or a penguin?
8: It's a penguin.
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Get a love story. Baby Chief, do it. Hot 100.9, home of the morning hustle. Keisha Nicole. So Lil Wayne recently did an interview and he says that he and Drake got catalogs of music together. Yeah, you know, they haven't made a record or appeared on a record together about, what was, 5 years ago? Listen, if we get a Drake and Wayne collab album, oh my God. Wishful thinking, right? Wishful thinking. Let's take it back with this one. Weezy F. Baby.

Hey, yo, Indy, it's Kyle Santillan from The Morning Hustle. Do you think you got what it takes to answer 10 questions in 60 seconds? Prove it. 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

0: 90.9, Home of the Morning Hustle. Keisha Nicole, we are counting down the days to the One Voyage cruise. I can't wait to see T.I. on that cruise. Going to the Bahamas 6 nights. A lot of celebrities on this cruise. Anthony Anderson, Cedric Entertainer, Heath Sweat, D.O. Hughley, Wyclef, Latoya Luckett, Teddy Riley, 803 Fresh, gosh, Tone Stiff, Q Parker, Dave Hollister, Eric Benet. They got a space table with Mekhi Phifer. We'll be on the nicest ship, which is the Resilient Lady, the One Voyage Resilient Lady, October 26th through November 1st. Hot109.com to book your cabin, or you can call 214-495-1963. All right, let's get into what's trending. Now, you know Nick Cannon got enough kids to fill a football team, right? And one of the mother of his children, Bree, there's two that's very, like, out there. There's Bree and Abby De La Rosa. Something tells me they don't like each other, the way they be subbing during interviews. But Bree just did an interview, and she was talking about the deal breaker with Nick Cannon. I'm like, deal breaker? Now, she shares a son with Nick who already has 12 children with 6 women, right? But there's one thing that she says she's not condoning.
1: You know, we agree on the twin flame thing. Like, we really vibe. Like, he is my partner. I think he is my life partner. I genuinely love this man. We have a great relationship. I love our family, regardless of everything else. Again, that's not really my problem. So I see it being long term. You know, I only have like one deal breaker. One. And if it ever happens, then I might be out.
2: What's the deal breaker?
1: If he has another baby.
2: I was going to ask you.
1: Girl, I'm out of here.
2: No more?
1: No more.
2: Man.
1: I just think, you know, there's only so much time in a day. There's so many kids. There's so much going on. Like, if you're already all over the place, how the hell are you going to add? I don't even want to add another one because I feel the guilt of not having enough time, having a career. You got the Brady Bunch. We're not doing 13.
0: Wait. Now you draw the line? Nick already has 12 kids again. And you've been comfortable with the situation as it is. So another baby is where you going to draw this line. I'm trying to understand what changed so quick. Like, she had baby number 8 and he has 12. He's had kids after you, sis. Hey, that's crazy. But you know what? Me trying to make sense of anything that got to do with Nick Cannon's family tree, it doesn't make sense. Also said it was trending, Diddy's date has been pushed back. His prison date. You know, he's had contraband in there and there was some inmates that snitched on him, told on him, and people were taking videos and pictures of him using a cell phone, all kind of stuff. So he was supposed to be released January 2028. Now it's been pushed back to March 2028 for Diddy. Man, that's what's going down inside of what's trending on Hot 100.9.
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8: Time for that $1,000 cash grab, baby. You know how we do it. Want to hustle in the building. 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
9: Yeah. Ver.
8: Hey. Come on now, Verlencia.
10: Oh, God.
8: Verlencia, when you're ready, say, I'm ready, Kyle.
10: I'm ready, Kyle.
8: The clock begins in 3, 2, 1. Here we go. What is 8 times 7?
10: Oh, God, that's 56.
8: What is the capital of Texas?
11: Mm-hmm.
10: Austin.
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1: Ladies and gentlemen, boys and girls, welcome to Ask Uncle Alton. Yay! Yay. I never seem excited when I say that, but that's okay. In today's question, are you ready? In this email, it says, Uncle, my son is in sixth grade, and I get a call from the school every day about him acting up. I've taken his phone, the game, everything, and nothing is working. Well, Mama, it's time to go up to that school. And not just go up there regular. Be ugly. Put on one of them green face mask stuff. Don't brush your teeth. Put on a bonnet with a hole in it. Don't have no. Put on some slippers with socks with holes in it. And be don't put no deodorant on. Be stank. Don't brush your teeth. Do this for a whole week until you get to stop getting them phone calls.
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I want to do your boy, Nine Keisha, Nicole. Hey, listen, gas prices going up, groceries expensive, holidays around the corner. We trying to put some money in your pocket, okay? $1,000 cash grab is back tomorrow morning with the morning hustle. You listen early in the morning for your chance to win that $1,000 by answering 10 questions in 60 seconds. But right now, I need a 10-piece lemon pepper, Magic City, with the F

0: K1 is the Risk It All. Hot 100.9, home of the morning hustle. Keisha Nicole, hey, that's my time. My brother B. Swift is up next. And listen, you got to make sure you sign up for this event that Swift has put together. Pink this October. We are going nothing but pink. It's Pants for Pink, which is a special night of bowling community and give back as we come together to raise awareness to help the fight with breast cancer. Okay, so he's going to have more details on the way, but October 16th, it is happening. And so you gotta get your crew together, get your team together, and get in there, okay? All right, again, that's hot109.com. 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
1: It's football time, baby. Hey. 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
2: 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Heavy traffic, I-65 southbound, 21st Street to Meridian. North side, I-69 northbound, I-465 to 82nd Street. I-70 eastbound, West Street to the south split. East side, I-465 southbound, I-72 Washington Street. South side, I-465 westbound, crash on exit ramp to I-69, I-74 to I-70, 13 minutes. South side, I-465 eastbound, slow Keystone to I-65.
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3: 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He's got whiskey, pizza, Thai massages. 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
2: Yeah. Hennessy.
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1: 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So it's like, she picks and chooses when to say things. She picks at him for sure. But I don't know what's really going on there. She definitely knows a whole lot more than she opens up about. But Diddy is looking like he's in there living a life. And he is getting out way sooner than he's supposed to.
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0: Station, that's T.I. with N1 on Hot 100.9. Now, coming up, Naptown, I got you tickets to see Candyman on deck, as well as tickets to Indy Screen Park. I'm trying to send you to both. You just got to lock in with me because we here till 7 o'clock. It's Hot 100.9.
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3: Time for that $1,000 cash grab, baby. 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
4: 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Ver. 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
8: Traffic is sponsored by Take 5 Oil Change. I-65 southbound is slow. 21st Street to Meridian. From I-465 to the north. Split 10 minutes. I-70 eastbound slow between West Street and the south split. West side stop-and-go traffic on I-465 north on Washington Street to I-74. Before 34th Street, a crash. Two right lanes are blocked. It's stop-and-go from I-74. From I-70 to I-865, 24 minutes. That's a 10-minute delay.
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10: Diddy got caught in 4K, y'all, okay? Now, he was already punished for having contraband, including a phone before, but it seems like he doesn't care because every time we turn around, his release date is getting pushed up. They just said that he now is set to be released January 21st of 2028, but it must be some inmates in there that feel like it's not fair he get to go home because they released some footage of him chilling on his cell phone, throwing around demands. That sounds scary. I don't care. If you're already in jail in there for doing certain things like hanging Cassie off a balcony or whatever the case, and he like, she ain't gonna know it's me calling. 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

0: 10. Girl, you a 10, girl, you a 10, girl, you a 10. Girl, you a 10, girl, you a 10, girl, you a 10. Girl, you a 10, girl, you a 10, girl, you a 10.
1: That right there, you know you're a 10. Skilla Baby holding you down is Hot 100.9 Indies Hip Hop Station. Your boy B Swift. Woo, we got a lot to do today. Tickets to Scream Part. We got those coming up. Tickets to Candyman are on the way. Not just tickets to Candyman. I'm going to introduce you to a new segment called On the TV with B Swift and Cinema C. We're going to talk, man. If y'all watching the drop like I'm watching the drop, then you know last night was a good episode. And Cinema C is going to come in and break it down for you. We'll do that later this afternoon, so be prepared for that. That's just a couple things, but we got a lot on the way. Ride with me this afternoon, and we are going to have a grand old time. I'm telling you that much very, very, very early. Matter of fact, I'm not really ready to go to commercials. How about we play another song, and then we go to commercials? I think that makes more sense. You agree? Cool. I'm glad y'all agree with me. Anyway, let's do something ratchet.

0: told you I want to get a little ratchet. Let's go ahead and do this. I'm going to give somebody a chance to go see Ken the Man. She'll be in town Saturday at La Flocka with me, Pimp C, DJ, DJ, all in the building, rocking the party and having a great time. Doors open up at 8 p.m. and she going to perform and do her thing. So if you would like to be there, the official Libra badge this Saturday at La Flocka, I need you to be caller number 9, 317-688-1009. That's 317-688-1009. Caller number 9, I want to send you to see Ken the Man. Call me.
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2: Traffic is sponsored by Macy's. East side, a crash, I-465 southbound at Pendleton Pike in the intersection, I-69 to I-74, 21 minutes. West side, I-465 northbound, south of Sam Jones Expressway to I-74. Before 34th Street, a crash, two right lanes blocked. Stop and go from I-74, I-70 to I-865 at 26 minutes. 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
5: Okay. Oh, okay. 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
4: 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It made me think, like, I've enjoyed the benefits, the fruits and benefits of my job before.
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4: 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Y'all ain't never had no job benefits?
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0: You shut down. Me and Ready Rocking here. Listen, coming up, I got a chance for you to show me the best scream you got, because somebody's going to Indy Scream Park. I got a family four-pack of tickets that will get you in. It's haunted house season. Why not go and have a great time? So lock in, prepare yourself, get your vocal cords together, because I'm going to be testing you out in minutes. It's Hot 100.9. Let's take a look at the road.
1: 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I-65 southbound, stop and go, 29th Street to Meridian. I-70 eastbound's backed up, Harding to the south split. East side, stop and go on I-465 southbound, I-70 to I-74. South side, a crash on I-465 southbound of Kentucky Avenue, right lanes blocked, stop and go from I-74. Also a crash at Mann Road on the right shoulder from I-70 to I-74, 18 minutes, a 5-minute delay. 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
0: Y'all ready?
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0: First, coming at number five, Jada Pinkett Smith.
3: Oh, wow.
0: I'm sorry. You sat down at that red table talk and you talked about your entanglement, your separation, but I didn't even know you had a damn brother. Shout out to Caleb Pinkett. That coming at number four, Ray J. Number three, Stephen A. Smith. Because black folks just don't like you right now. Number two, Nick Cannon. I can't be all them kids' uncles. There's too many birthdays,
1: yeah.
0: Too many Christmas gifts. Hell no. Coming at number one, Jesus. I can't be his brother.
4: You wouldn't want to be Jesus' brother?
0: Nope. Because here's the thing. We spending all this money on groceries, and you know we struggling. And I just seen you feed 5,000 people with two fish and five loaves of bread, and you got us out here spending all this money.
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7: 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I-865 eastbound, stop and go, Ford Road to I-465. Stop and go on I-65 southbound, Dr. Martin Luther King Jr. Street to the north split from I-465 to the north split. 26 minutes. Stop and go I-70 westbound from Rural Street to the north split. South side, a crash. I-465 eastbound of Mann Road, right shoulder. Heavy traffic between I-65 and Emerson Avenue. I-70 to I-74 take you 16 minutes.
8: Foreman Mills!
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0: 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If I would have showed up and my daughter was singing this, I'd be losing it. 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
1: Stand up.
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Yes, sir. I'm just trying to dance. That right there, Baby Chief, do it with Ghetto Love Story. On the way, my dog Cinema C is popping in, and we are talking the drop. Get ready because it's dropping at 6:18. Hear what's going on if you've been missing out and why you got to watch it, all right? Here's Kalani with Folded right here on your station, Hot 100.9.

0: That right there, Belly Gang Cushington, who had a big night last night performing at the Atlanta Dream Game. Your man B Swift on your radio. Let's get to it. It is Hot 100.9 Indies Hip Hop Station. Your man B Swift rolling with you. And listen, today we got to talk about what's going on the TV. So I want to introduce you to a brand new segment called On the TV with B Swift and my girl Cinema C from the You Feel Me podcast. Cinema C, what's going on?
1: What's going on? What's up, y'all?
0: Chilling. How are you today?
1: I am well. How are you?
0: I'm good. Now, I brought you here because we got to talk.
1: We got to talk.
0: TV's getting juicy.
1: Crazy.
0: The drop.
1: I love it.
0: We are five seasons in, and there's some people out there like my, or not five seasons, five episodes in, and there's some people out there like me that's watching this every week, and some that's missing it, and I think we got to get some recaps. So talk to me about what's going on with the drop on FX.
1: Okay, so the drop is a Snowfall saga. It's like a branch off, a new series from some of the Snowfall characters. So we still got Wanda and we still got Leon, but everybody else is brand new. So that's the starting point. So if you like the Snowfall series, you're going to love this one. But it's a little bit different. We're not selling drugs anymore, y'all.
0: Not selling drugs.
1: We selling mixtapes.
0: Woo!
1: We selling mixtapes.
0: And it's good.
1: And it's really good. And this last episode has been something I think everybody has been waiting on. We're kind of wanting to know what happened to this invisible mother that they keep talking about and keep referencing. So this last episode, episode 5, called Homecoming, just dropped on Tuesday. You can catch it on Hulu on Wednesdays. It kind of talks about what happened to Rochelle, the mother, and why they don't want Lamar in the music business.
0: Appreciate you for coming. You got to come in every week and do this with me.
1: Absolutely.
0: I'd love to. That's what it is. You Feel Me podcast. People can check you out on YouTube each and every week. Tell them where they can find you at on social media.
1: On Instagram, you can find me at Cash Only. That's 3 Y's at the end, Cash Only. Or you could type in Cinema C, and I'm sure you'll find me.
0: 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Anyway, more music coming up as we slide and glide. I got Pink Blush for you. I got Dead Fresh, and we're going to shebang it out with the boy Drake right here on Hot 100.9.
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0: Let's take a look at the road.
4: 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I-865 eastbound stop and go, Ford Road to I-465. Northwest side stop and go on I-465. Northbound 79th Street to I-865. From I-70 to I-865, 17 minutes. South side a crash on I-465 eastbound of Man Road, right shoulder. Greenwood a crash on I-65 southbound at Main Street, right lanes block. Stop and go from County Line Road, I-465 to State Road 44, 12 minutes.
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0: October the 16th, we turn the bowling alley pink. 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Grab a lane, participate in Pins for Pink. Again, we're there to honor, celebrate, and remember those that have been affected by breast cancer. 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
7: 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I was told the language was too graphic and that some people would be offended. So they changed the words. So here it is. Right now, right here, we are victims of attack by some we know, but many more nameless and faceless people living in the shadows. The first defense of both sides is usually to act as if it never happened. Then the perpetrators start disagreeing with each other about the particulars of the attack, sometimes calling it victimless. The time is now to bring the attack to a halt. We must stand up and use our vote this November to declare that we are no longer going to allow ourselves to be victims. We must be heard. You must vote this November in order to stop the assault on us, because the reality is we are the ones who are battered and bruised.
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1: Diddy got caught in 4K, y'all, okay? Now, he was already punished for having contraband, including a phone before, but it seems like he doesn't care because every time we turn around, his release date is getting pushed up. They just said that he now is set to be released January 21st of 2028, but it must be some inmates in there that feel like it's not fair he get to go home because they released some footage of him chilling on his cell phone, throwing around demands. That sounds scary. I don't care. If you're already in jail in there for doing certain things like hanging Cassie off a balcony or whatever the case, and he like, she ain't gonna know it's me calling. Ah, Diddy. Anyway, apparently he's in there with private chefs, unlimited Hennessy, maids, people that are cleaning his toilet. He's getting massages. This man is living the life. Come on, Bring me to jail.
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0: Shout out to the 10s right there. If you a 10, better let them know you a 10. And don't be letting them trying to get your ride to ta-ta-ta-ta-ta-ta-ta. 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
1: Man, Unc, you tripping, bro. Stop calling me like that about some little cigarettes. I'm going to take you when I get out the studio.

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1: 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Ice.

0: Drake letting you know it's Shebang right there, and don't be looking for him at the Grammys, because ain't going to be no Shebanging, because he ain't inserting his records. Anyway, time for me to get up and out of here, Naptown. You know I appreciate y'all more than y'all know, but the night is officially done for me. We back at it again tomorrow, and we're going to have nothing but fun, so enjoy yourself, and I'm live from Operation Football, powered by Learn More Indiana, pulling up the new pal tomorrow. We're going to have a time, I tell you that. Anyway, I'm out of here.
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5: 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I-865 eastbound stop and go, Ford Road to I-465. Northwest side stop and go on I-465 north on 79th Street to I-865. From I-70 to I-865, 17 minutes. South side a crash on I-465 eastbound of Man Road, right shoulder. Greenwood a crash on I-65 southbound at Main Street, right lanes blocked. Stop and go from County Line Road, I-465 to State Road 44, 12 minutes.
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2: 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Air date. 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Hey, posted.

0: 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It is a Friday. 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
4: 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Again, RareLove503 on Instagram. I'll be looking forward to seeing and hearing from you. 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
2: 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Ice.

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3: What's going on? What's going on? Your boy Bistro here, feeling good. Daily Post, of course. You know I got to keep you posted. Now look, Jay-Z getting to that bag once again. He got his eyes on that Fenty. Yep. Okay, somebody tell Jay-Z to leave a little money out there for somebody else, man. Reports say an investment firm co-founded by Hove is getting close to a deal involving a major stake in Rihanna's Fenty Beauty empire. Now, nothing's official yet, but listen. Jay-Z went from selling records to potentially getting into the makeup business. My man said, I got 99 problems, but foundation ain't about to be one. And you already know Rihanna knows how to build a business. If this deal happens, Hove might be making money every time somebody gets their eyebrows done. That's crazy. And listen, that's not a side hustle. That's a beauty empire. Hey, make sure you follow Posted on the Corner at POTC.live on Instagram. And of course, make sure you follow me, man, your boy Bistro. That's at Bistro, B-E-E-S-T-R-O-H. Hey, that's your Daily Post for now. And do know this, I'm going to always keep you posted.
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10: Ladies and gentlemen, boys and girls, welcome to Ask Uncle Alton. Yay! Y'all never seem excited when I say that, but that's okay. In today's question, are you ready? In this email, it says, Uncle, my son is in sixth grade, and I get a call from the school every day about him acting up. I've taken his phone, the game, everything, and nothing is working. Well, Mama, it's time to go up to that school. And not just go up there regular. Be ugly. Put on one of them green face mask stuff. Don't brush your teeth. Put on a bonnet with a hole in it. Don't have no put on some slippers with socks with holes in it. And don't put no deodorant on. Be stank. Don't brush your teeth. Do this for a whole week until you get to stop getting them phone calls.
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23: 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If your teen or preteen is or has been addicted to social media sites such as Instagram, Facebook, Snapchat, TikTok, or YouTube, and they have suffered from eating disorders, body image issues, anxiety, depression, or suicidal thoughts, you may be eligible to participate in a lawsuit for significant compensation. 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That's right. It appears these social media companies knew they had been causing serious harm to kids, but have done little to stop it. If your teen has been harmed by social media like Instagram, Facebook, Snapchat, TikTok, or YouTube, then you could be eligible for significant compensation. 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
2: 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Mrs.
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